Moses on the mountain saw God. That was one man that saw God. He saw the back of God. He saw Genesis. He saw Exodus. When he came down from the mountain, the Bible says the children of Israel could not look at him in his eyes. That is the glory and the honor of God. When you have, oh my God, oh my God. Somebody say, oh my God. Peter, he denied Jesus. But when he received power, the Bible says they knew that this man had been with the Lord. He has been with Jesus. There's something that will change about you when you die in his presence. Somebody say,

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She was past God. 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But the angel of

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They despised it. Because scientifically speaking, they have gone past that time. Do you know what that is called? Anna went to Shiloh. She prayed like someone that was strong. God did not give

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So you will carry. 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Somebody say, tarry to carry. It's not cash and carry.

no be baby. I remember now that baby. The children of Israel were before the Red Sea. The Bible says the Lord spoke to Moses, commanding the children of Israel that they should go forward. Moses stretched out his rod.

overtaking is allowed. In your presence, that is Bebelo. There, they will say Bebelo.

The Bible says when Israel went out of Egypt, the house of Jacob, from a people of strange language, Judah became God's central and Israel's dominion. In God's presence, when a barren woman comes back rejoicing with triplets that has passed menopause, in your presence, where you are in a car that is almost having an accident, and one way or the other you find yourself at this earth place,

God used that raven to feed the prophet for many days. Only God can do that. In your presence. Somebody say, Bebelo, Bebelo, Bebelo.

It rains in Ketu. And it didn't rain in Ojota. Bebe, say Bebe is Bebe. Bebe lo. When it rains in Lekki Phase 1, and it does not rain at Lekki Toll Gate. Oh, your presence, oh, call me, oh, call me. If ever.

when people have written you off. In fact, when you don't come into a service with a car, but you left that same service with a Jeep. When you start a year with negative account balance, and you're already in the month of March, and you're already a millionaire. Only God can do that, baby. Somebody say, baby is baby. 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God will do baby for you. The dead go rise, the lame go carry their bodies.

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1: Hallelujah!
0: Can you just
1: go?
0: On any Sunday.
1: Hallelujah! Today Sunday.
0: In
1: the month of June
0: 2026.
1: Let me pray for you.
0: Tell your CV.
1: Bow your head here.
0: One is me.
1: Let you have rest.
0: To see a Lord,
1: I point upon you.
0: I got a thing. I get from my
1: power to hasten your journey.
0: Oh, yeah, Baba.
1: Hey, let me see the power.
0: But where may delay to sell our
1: way? Don't delay working upon you.
0: Come on, Guinea.
1: That's why
0: I
1: pray.
0: I want to go to see
1: those doors that are shut.
0: My dear Mushi.
1: Call it out of the
0: Oh, but what far? Tony Copada saying,
1: I wrote, I want to be sent back.
0: Hey,
1: let's
0: get out. I want to get a
1: lot of that. I'm from you, your dream.
0: Oh, dig it. Hey,
1: let's look at
0: Tony Loluane Cagbadua.
1: This is the last of the boy.
0: What's in Lalari?
1: All those dreaming are seeing their
0: dreams. I hear wanting one experience setback.
1: All those experiences setback.
0: Oh, nigga, God.
1: Today, this very day.
0: I don't
1: enter to prayer.
0: With
1: fasting.
0: Mother, God, we go meta.
1: Don't forget by three.
0: Lama to break.
1: We are going to break.
0: So, I need combined prayer.
1: We are having combined prayers today.
0: You go branches.
1: In all our branches.
0: Oh, God, don't miss your branch. Lenny.
1: Don't miss that your branch for anything.
0: I tell one fellele.
1: Don't the fellele.
0: Nibadon.
1: Atibadon.
0: Rainbow buster. Ni fellele
1: straight.
0: I tell one lakura.
1: I don't see Nakura
0: Ondoro.
1: Ondoro.
0: That's
1: what we are missing.
0: Ijebode. Ijari.
1: We are meeting at Ijari.
0: Only one man missing Bogbonya.
1: I am sent to everyone today.
0: Fruit to Meji.
1: Two different fruits.
0: At bottle water.
1: I want bottle water.
0: Logbebo.
1: We are bringing to the church.
0: No one
1: should send you back one again.
0: Kenya Mati Nisi better according to common name.
1: It's better not to have had before that to have another.
0: I am banished.
1: Never have you had before you don't have again.
0: Oh, you
1: will really feel it.
0: Oh, Nipa da Toro. So what I say I'm walking.
1: So battles have been assigned.
0: Lots of frustrate here.
1: So frustrate
0: one on one.
1: They were sent.
0: Yes, I love frustrate.
1: That just frustrate this person.
0: You
1: put their life.
0: Let
1: them be like they should not be in the
0: world.
1: Dry them completely. Dry them.
0: Dry them
1: up.
0: You
1: already saw. You need to rise again.
0: You can feel sour.
1: You don't joke with it.
0: Oh God,
1: my brother. You know you're saying I'm tired.
0: Munu atadun
1: o. You are not making enemy happy.
0: O ton fe ko so na ni ko so.
1: You are saying what you want them to say.
0: O ri pe to ba gba boxing.
1: You see I mean in a boxing match.
0: Your opponent ba ti ran ni keji.
1: When the opponent start to struggle that the
0: Olorun o ja mo.
1: And say I'm giving up.
0: Eni ya ma fo so
1: ke. That opponent to be giving up.
0: O fe gbo na ni
1: pe. What you want to hear now?
0: Ti re ni ran
1: ba. You say I am tired. Ti problem do eh? Bend it down.
0: I say say we half way lodun ni.
1: You are just half way to the year.
0: O gbo na ti re o.
1: You should not be tired yet.
0: First half last
1: say. Then you go first half.
0: I am pari.
1: You should not be tired.
0: The end, the
1: the end is the end of
0: the world.
1: You need to fight.
0: Oh my God.
1: You need to fight.
2: Hosanna. orúkọ Jésù. 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
2: to man gba so
3: go lo that come to bury for me
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2: mo ti bere ise won latana
3: you started your work since yesterday
2: mi o de ni daka
3: I will not stop
2: afito badide
3: until you are lifted
2: mi o ni daka
3: I will not stop sir
2: afiti mbagbo
3: pe until I hear
2: ati fa osoke
3: that you have been lifted up
2: mi o ni daka
3: I will not stop
2: afiti o never la
3: until your ways are open
2: on ti mo ri ni pe
3: what that discover that
2: ni gbogbo ona
3: in all ways
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1: awon okunrin da
2: where are the men
1: rise
2: up
1: oh gbodo mo lowo to fi toju ebi
2: you must have money to take care of the home
1: what tile ko ma
2: but the shock that
1: you want na mo funra
2: re you know now
1: oh ma won alagbara
2: that do not despise
1: you one in his set
2: they have their own weapon
1: e ma mi ara yi
2: ogun
1: to ti pe lara
2: long time battle my body
1: to fi ya je mi
2: that's oppressive
1: lati owo alagbara
2: from the strong man
1: jade o
2: go
1: wa ma just
2: we stop the
1: ogun to ti pe
2: that long time battle
1: lara
2: me my body
1: jade
2: go
1: ore gbo ma lo
2: let your

0: can be there.
1: That's where you are.
0: And your tired than the
1: door. You deny enemies.
0: And Jawaloro.
1: Release me.
0: And Yawere.
1: Rambe.
0: Prayer. And your tired than the door. And Jawaloro. And Yawere. I don't see a jet.
1: That minister of which
0: some bank can get my
1: money. He fight this for me.
0: Oh, yeah, daddy, liar.
1: Die!
0: I don't see a walk.
1: That minister of darkness.
0: Don't die, sell me room.
1: Destroy my work.
0: Don't die, your mommy.
1: Destroy my children's life.
0: Don't die, no, let me
1: room. Destroy my home.
0: Daddy, liar. Die! Oh, yo, yo, yo. Bumper, I'm so cool. My year got up, I got shot, I got up. Right up, I got shot, I got up. Oh, yeah,
1: daddy, liar. Die, die, die, die, die, die, die, die.
0: Amen. Oh, God, daddy, boy.
1: If I just came out.
0: Oh, my, daddy, Lord, your
1: time.
0: Bog, boy, that's your jail,
1: Lord. Don't let you go.
0: Why, daddy, Lord,
1: you will laugh over there.
0: Egg, badu, aketa.
1: Prayer number three.
0: Ipain, me, oh, go, me.
1: My watch, oh, my glory.
0: And your mom, me.
1: My destiny.
0: Dad, the new Ibeku.
1: Come out on one day.
0: One, oh, go,
1: Lord. And your
0: glory. Oh, Negro, so you can. Oh, yo, yo, yo, yo, yo. 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
1: e as for you
0: iyanu oju koroju
1: this simple miracle
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1: you look like a dream
0: iyanu ni bo lo ti pa
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0: I got Simi. 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But we'll talk about Laura.
1: What the best take it from
0: me? Back, brother. Oh, Mickey, Babody.
1: What I'll never be wish.
0: He said, I only Babody. Let's you only
1: love.
0: And it turned up about money
1: to
0: her. Oh, do I go for Lonnie, oh, go red wallet. But the Ribuku,
1: I still bless you.
0: So, Rolly, I want your Lord. Let's take a
1: second. 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
3: lo. 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
1: that's why you
0: must sit here
1: at a power road,
0: even lower,
1: that's why you
0: have power road.
1: Yes, sir.
0: Aja,
1: Aja,
0: bet
1: you,
0: let you make fair,
1: and make fair, that
0: even lower, okay.
1: That's what the matter is.
0: And it's here, one in Lonnie,
1: does it in Lonnie?
0: I'm Mayo,
1: I'm
0: Kelsola,
1: I wish your land,
0: Lori, okay.
1: That's the matter of glory.
0: And it's your name,
1: hold your head,
0: Ephesus, Jelly,
1: stand up,
0: Daniel, like Barano,
1: who is that strong man?
0: To so asotale odisi ogo e ta lo fa iku ogo mi dide mata oyoyoyoyo

0: o se be ko yi pada asegun ori be o se be ko yi pada asegun ori be o se be ko yi pada asegun
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1: gbadua that
2: we pray
1: gbogbo adua ta gba
2: all our prayer so far
1: o gba
0: sorry covenant sidite
2: that our covenant thing for
0: today ma je mu eni
2: the covenant office
0: oni idamewa ninu
2: your tithe should be there
0: oni ore re ninu
2: your office should be there
0: gbogbo ni money ke lo sore
2: and I told everybody go and do good
0: e de oluwa wo
2: le let's be not and
0: so your just sunday
2: today being sunday
0: oluwa
2: lord
0: mo say idamewa
2: I pay my tithe
0: mo say je ti mo je
2: tell I pay all my vows
0: gbogbo palagbara ni o
2: I believe you are so
0: mighty go and do
2: and you will answer my prayer
0: yes my gbadua
2: amen
0: the lord answer you
2: go and do
0: amen you go and
2: do
0: in the name of Jesus. I account number, the phone number.
2: The account detail. 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
0: I'm lost in church.
2: We are going to church now. 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
0: Amen.
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2: Ki le jeyan.
1: In the name of Jesus.
2: Amen.
0: In Jesus' name.
1: Somebody
0: can hear me, sir.
1: Maybe
0: be hearing my voice. I said the angel like man. And man like angel. At the junction of confusion.
1: Must
0: we remember you, Jesus?
1: Must
0: we remember you?
1: Must
0: we remember you?
1: What is it, Baba?
0: Last
1: Baba.
0: In the name of the Father.
1: Last time, Mama. Last time, Mama.
0: Jesus,
1: Oluwawa.
0: Amen, my Lord. I greet all the children of God.
1: Happy Sunday.
0: Happy Sunday.
1: Let us greet
0: our people where they heard.
1: Happy Sunday.
2: Happy Sunday.
0: I pray.
1: Or say, my prayer,
0: will be profitable for you, Jesus. You know that it's coming up. The year is going gradually. Say, Lord.
1: Toripe Sunday akoko.
2: Toripe Sunday akoko.
1: Mi o no sukefa.
2: Mi o sukefa.
1: Osoju e temi.
2: Osoju e mi mi.
1: In the name of Jesus.
2: Amen.
0: Jesus name. I pray.
1: Bo si ri Sunday akoko.
0: As we did the first Sunday, the last one.
1: Oju e mi re ni o si.
2: Amen.
0: Let's say it.
1: Mo wi Sunday to Kenya odun
0: yi. The last Sunday of the year.
1: Oju e mi ati woni o si.
2: Amen.
1: In the name of Jesus.
2: Amen.
1: Okay, then we Nigeria.
0: Yeah, just looking at Nigeria like that.
1: Okay,
0: you're just looking at it like that.
1: Olorun wo gba isakoso.
2: God is
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1: Olorun gba isakoso.
0: Amen.
1: Mo so fun yin. Mo ni awa woli.
0: With the prophet.
1: Ati setan.
0: We ready.
1: Kirimo wi.
0: What did I say?
1: Ati setan.
0: We already.
1: Ade ti gbe owo adura soke.
0: And we love the hands of prayer.
1: E mo pa Olorun beni si
0: oni. God is in Zion.
1: Awon kan ti so pe.
0: So people have said.
1: Abi Olorun e gbadura ni.
0: Does God not answer prayer?
1: O ma gbadura.
0: Do answer prayer.
1: So mo wi pe malu ti o ba neru.
0: The cow that have no tail.
1: Olorun fura e.
0: Is God himself that chase the flies away from him.
1: Olorun ti ni Nigeria
0: bi. God have seen Nigeria how it is.
1: And lowo wa yo te oke wa.
0: And I will come from above.
1: In the name of Jesus.
2: Amen.
1: In the name of Jesus.
0: Jesus. Lead it to the
1: sir. Your Sunday.
0: Today is Sunday. I want you to know this one.
1: We could see condition day wa.
0: That no condition one may be. God will never forget you. God will never forget you. I read the book of Luke to you yesterday. I talked about the man. That the Bible says. Even himself desire.
1: Luke chapter 16.
0: Luke
1: 16. To make us 20 and 21.
0: The kalana.
1: Yes. Oh yes.
0: Can you hear
1: yes.
0: that? Somebody is hearing
1: Oro
0: me, sir.
1: Me
0: you are proceeded from my
1: mouth.
0: Amen. Problem of your
1: and the name of Jesus.
0: Amen. Jesus. I saw the part yesterday. Is this another part?
1: So my
0: prayer.
1: Did you know that?
0: There's no condition one may be. God will never forget you.
1: Benny.
0: Yes.
1: When you can see Baba Ojuade come back.
0: That Baba Ojuade sang.
1: Any man in Jesus koyo.
0: Even one that have Jesus should rejoice.
1: Any man in Jesus koyo.
0: Any
1: man in Jesus koyo.
0: Some people are suffering in the world. God will never forget one. God will not forget one.
1: That's
0: your blessings one after the other.
1: We
0: know that God did not forget you. God will never forget anyone.
1: Do
0: you know that he remembers you?
1: So, pound wo Lazaru pelu condition Lazaru
0: with Lazarus condition
1: Lazarus de pe
0: Lazarus that
1: bibeli pe o ku fun oju
0: was full
1: with Quran so bora
0: you could not have clothes on je
1: korije senti man fe lati je erun
0: totori
1: tapi loloro bo nle
0: that fell from rich man's
1: sibe sibe olorun ranti e
0: God remember him
1: ni fes yen e mo tu
0: emi lenu that you know what amazing
1: bi ono we se ni owo to
0: that rich man was
1: his name is never written in the Bible
0: akokoruko re sile ninu bibeli
1: ni olowo
0: he said rich man
1: akoruko e
0: his name was not recorded
1: oruko talaka
0: the name of the poor
1: lapapa to wa ko
0: that was later recorded
1: o je mo ele pe olorun da omo
0: that God recognized
1: e so fe ni ke olorun da omo
0: olorun da
1: omo so ri en tin benu soro
0: the one in prison God recognized
1: en tin benu ahamo
0: the one in cage
1: olorun da omo
0: God knows that
1: yes and that's what they pe
0: gbogbo
1: adua tan gba
0: nipa
1: ti yo ba gba
0: eru
1: aba emi ati wo
0: you are now will be amazed
1: amo olorun be ni
0: sori
1: amo ka jo adua ni
0: won
1: daruko olowo yen
0: never mention the rich man's name but the poor man's
1: why
0: ti
1: pe ma yen o miss duty e
0: misses duties
1: kere mo wi
0: what did I say
1: o miss duty e ko si olowo ti o wa laye ti ole ko ni wa legbe
0: lazy people will not
1: ole ma wa legbe olowo lo ma toju ole
0: rich man that will take care of the lazy
1: one. Elowo ka kiri aye.
0: Ko
1: si olowo na.
0: There is no rich man.
1: Ta si e ba ti bo.
0: Once God has blessed.
1: Ole ma wa legbe.
0: Iwo
1: lo o mo sise.
0: Iwo
1: lo o mo bo.
0: Is it that will be further?
1: Bo lo se koni.
0: That was how God has destined.
1: To ba wa moju lara e.
0: You now overlook them.
1: O lewu.
0: It's very dangerous.
1: Olorun da omo.
0: God recognized
1: Isaiah chapter 43.
0: Isaiah 43.
1: E ka ese kini. Ese kini nikan. Kilo wi.
0: What does he say?
1: Yes.
3: Listen to ye.
1: Oh yes.
3: Bayi ni Oluwa wi.
1: Uh-huh.
3: Eni ti o da.
1: Yes.
3: Jacobu.
1: Jacobu.
3: Ati eni ti o mo.
1: Uh-huh.
3: Israeli.
1: Israeli.
3: Maberu.
1: Maberu o.
3: Nitori ti mo ti ra pada.
1: Mo ti ra pada.
3: Jo ti fi ani oruko re.
1: Ni soro to wa ye. Olorun ti ra pada. 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Olorun ti ra pada. 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
0: Program
1: 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Awon to wa ni so oru gbara mi fun mi.
0: Won
1: mo pọlọrun be ni si.
0: That's what they know God was a Zion.
1: Olorun be ni si.
0: The Lord is a Zion.
1: Hey! Only mama.
0: He said I
1: mo ti ra pada yes.
3: Nitori pe mo mo oruko re.
1: Mo mo oruko re. God knows your name.
0: Olorun mo oruko re.
1: Odo mo.
0: He knows you.
1: Ko fo kan bale.
0: To be rest assured.
1: Olorun mo olowo yen.
0: God knows the rich man.
1: Oh, kan to ku fun olowo yen.
0: The only thing that God knows about rich man.
1: Ti ba fi wa ni o kan ya Abraham baba.
0: Abraham's at bosom.
1: Olorun mesi yen.
0: He was the one that made.
1: That's the Bible.
0: If God has blessed you, the money given to you.
1: He won't call you ni o.
0: It doesn't belong to you.
1: Iwone kan konu ne
0: o
1: bodo mo sanu
0: you must not fail to help
1: ah ma kore kan gba ti
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0: But talaka tem belegbe.
2: The poor beside them, they are
0: hungry.
2: He's only food that they need just to feed them.
0: O potin belegbe.
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2: Beside them, you know.
0: O de le ran lowo o but o da si. Olorun da e mo. O de da opo e mo.
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2: A orphan, God knows
0: them. 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
2: He
0: da
2: won
0: lo
2: je fun e. He's a temptation for you. He's a test for you.
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0: 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Yes.
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0: get ready.
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2: Oluwa
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1: me
2: you know lowo ko si fun mi ni pa ti
1: onero
2: sugba iwo oluwa ni asa
1: but that lord am ship for me
2: o go mi ati ori gbe ori mi soke
1: emi
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1: emi for me body
2: you bule mo si sun mo si
1: ni
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0: Ti emi re wa ni waju Oluwa eni ti emi duro o ya gbagbara
3: amen
0: pa
1: forget.
0: Don't
1: forget this.
0: Some of you pray.
1: Did you know that? You
0: want to drop by.
1: A prayer like this.
0: I can see anyone.
1: It's a special one.
0: I can see anyone.
1: It's a special prayer.
0: All of them have been saying,
1: God, you use it for powerful faith.
0: What you say to
1: you use for deliverance.
0: What they say, dandy.
1: Use it for salvation.
0: In your word of fear, do I say it?
1: We pray.
0: Because I do not Christian.
1: Is the staff of Christ.
0: To walk with
1: to God.
0: Bale Sabe.
1: You can
0: see me. Are you ready today? Sunday, Coco,
1: Laman
0: Dow, Rosary Boguenia, Dow, Rosary Boguenia,
1: Mamma
0: Bay, Otio Roche,
1: no
0: more testimonies
1: in the
0: Telemian,
1: Momma,
0: we pray. I know, Lord, call just Oma Nerila, in the name of Jesus, Sakama Nerila, Sakama Nerila, Sakama Nerila, in the name of Jesus,
1: Momma, I heard a testimony.
0: Man, you'll be begging you.
1: To twin.
0: Runa to new.
1: And is it now?
0: Obi beji kare kan wa.
1: Get back to him.
0: You know he say na share na lot
1: in
0: allo.
1: Make sure that God answer.
0: You want be beji na.
1: That he get back to that.
0: Wa gbo mi sir.
1: No listen to me.
0: Nigba to lo ororo.
1: When he use
0: ara picture mana. Ara picture. 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
6: sha
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1: money
0: wa ni testimony wa ni testimony in the name of
1: Jesus.
0: Then
1: pray for blessing people. Stretch your hands. I pray the blessing of God and His mercy. God of Sabbath day, let the blessing
0: sorry,
1: on your people
0: in the name of Jesus.
1: Jesus.
0: What the Allah book of
3: blessings.
0: What the Allah book of
3: blessings.
0: In the name of Jesus.
3: Amen.
1: Jesus' name.
0: And alone saw 1,000.
1: This person said he paid an offering of 1,000 naira. As God we answer her.
0: Who did 150,000?
1: He turned to 150,000 naira. We said the people that paid 1,000 that God gave him 1,000. Who said the one that paid 1,000?
0: 2,000,000.
1: And God gave them 2,000,000. As how your faith is.
0: Yes,
1: you
0: use
1: it for that testimony. You claim money.
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8: Chief Mrs. Tonyi Bello Iyaloja Ewusi Market Oto Gate ni Sagam Yeah, just Sagam. 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
1: Happy birthday to you.
0: In the name of Jesus.
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0: In the name of the Father. Happy birthday and happy wedding anniversary.
1: And happy wedding anniversary.
0: In the
1: name
0: of Jesus. Amen.
1: Invite the account number.
0: 30-32-67-02-85 Mustafa Solomon Moses One. 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
0: so ni waju pepe
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9: Larry Cole.

Hospital. We be so well at Baralai. Another Barami for Midnight Second Edition. One of my books, okay, Paribu, we pay. Oluwa Barami for me. It's so we my wire lodge on Thursday, June 18 or 2026. Berelata Gumetal Song. Me Wesley Hall, 69 Nivan Drive, North York. Vinch and Nivan, Toronto, Ontario. 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

0: 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Amen.
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5: 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When a man misses it in destiny, an entire generation suffers. 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Olumuyiwa Adelaja International Ministries and Kingdom Transformation Global Network hereby invites you to a powerful one-day Men of Destiny conference. 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This is not just another meeting, it's an awakening. When men rise, families are healed, nations are transformed, and the kingdom advances. Please note, the conference is for men only, from the age of 15 and above. Healthcare professionals will be on ground for free health checkups. There will also be opportunity for Quality Business Network. 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
0: Moment of spiritual uplift, the moment of dedication, supplication, regeneration, restoration, and spirit lifting unto our Lord and Savior, Jesus Christ. You be lifted up spiritually in Jesus' name. Amen.

Greetings to all our listeners in the name of Jesus. I bring you greetings from the Lord Bishop of Diocese of Lagos Southwest, the Right Reverend Dr. Ebenezer Adewole and Mama Mercy Ajayi. I also bring greetings to you from Cathedral Church of Pentecost, 21 Road, Freistadt Town. I want to thank you for creating time to listen to the Word of God through us. I pray that the Lord Almighty will continue to fill you with His power and open doors for you at all times. In Jesus' name. Our topic for today is thorough recovery through thorough obedience. Thorough recovery through thorough obedience. You join me as we sing this song together.

Our topic for today is thorough recovery through thorough obedience. Thorough recovery through thorough obedience. And our text is taken from 2 Kings chapter 5, verse 13. 2 Kings chapter 5, verse 13. And his servant came near and spoke unto him and said, My father, if the prophet had bid thee do something great thing, wouldn't you have done it? How much rather than then when he said to thee, Watch and be clean. And his servant came near and spoke unto him, that is Naaman, and said, My father, if the prophet had bid thee do something great thing, would thou not have done it? How much rather then when he said to thee, Wash and be clean. Thorough obedience. To be thorough means complete understanding and complete adherence to an instruction given to one. Thorough obedience means to be fully accepting an instruction given to one. Naaman's servant wisely counseled to adhere, to understand, and to accept the word of God through the man of God. Thorough means total and complete regard to every detail of instruction. It means an in-depth acceptance and carrying out of information given to one. It could also be said to be meticulous adherence to what is given as a message to be carried out. Total obedience means all-embracing, all-inclusive performance of great order to an information given to be carried out. In the passage read today, the understanding of Naaman was not totally on what the man of God has said. Naaman was angry because the prophet didn't come out to perform a dramatic or to see him. Everybody in life has word of God coming to him, and the way we accept the word of God determines how it will work for us. Naaman was a captain in Syrian army. People honor him because he had won battles for several years. He had all things, but he lacked complete health. He should have been an outcast, but because of his personality and influence, he was still living among the people. Through one of his mates, he was told, and to the Syrian king, to the Israelite, he was sent to Elisha. He was linked to Elisha, who also redirected him to go and wash himself in River Jordan. Naaman will have missed his miracle because, number one, he thought Elisha would come out to him to say, to come to him, number one, maybe to honor him because of who he is. If he's up to the level, who should address him? But he was disappointed. Naaman did not come out and he was disappointed. Number two, he thought Elijah would stand before him, maybe to welcome him with respect, with high esteem, because he felt his name should have been ringing bell to Elijah and he should see it as an opportunity to be blessed. But he still met with disappointment. Naaman also, maybe he thought Elijah needs to touch him to recover intensely, but he missed it. He thought Jordan was too small for him as a big man like him to bathe in. He thought God's message through Elisha was below his standard. In 2 Kings chapter 5 verse 12, he failed again. He also thought he was too physically clean, not thinking of his disability, and too high to get into or to descend into the River Jordan. Naaman thought of himself more highly than he ought to think. Instead of thinking soberly, instead of listening to the word of God, he was thinking highly of himself. But for the wisdom of the servant, that little servant, Naaman wouldn't have been able to recover fully from his sickness. Let us now examine ourselves. As Christians, God has planned for us to recover. I don't know what anybody might have lost. I don't know what you are looking for. I don't know the situation you are passing through. I don't know what people might have said concerning your situation. I don't know who you are. I don't know where you are. I don't know what you are doing. I don't know what people might have given you as encouragement or discouragement. But one thing I know, that total obedience to the word of God can give you total wholeness. Thorough obedience to the word of God will give you total recovery. Do we think the word of God is too small for us to adhere to? Do we look at the man of God speaking and size him up and think what he's saying cannot affect our lives? Do we look at the environment of the church where you worship? This place cannot be where God can be. Do you look at the word of God, the level of the grammatical structure of the man of God, and think God cannot use it for you? Do you think that what you are asked to do is too small below what you can do? Whatever may be your sense of reasoning or what you are thinking, God asked me to
tell you, thorough obedience is what you need to have your thorough recovery. If a layman adhere strictly, maybe his miracle would have been faster than he thought. But thank God he was able to listen to that little girl. Brethren, wherever you are, whoever you are, whatever you may be, whatever situation, whatever people might be saying, explaining to you, whatever information might have gathered, whatever might be your experience in the past, I want to tell you now, your total obedience to the word of God can change your situation. What do you need to say? What do you need to do? Number one, you need to understand the word of God and take it as it comes to you. Number two, the man speaking to you does not mean, no matter his height, no matter his qualification, no matter his breadth, no matter whatever he has, whether rich or small, as long as he's speaking the word of God to you, take it and accept it. Whatsoever you are asked to do, there's need for you to adhere to it for you to have your miracle. Many people have missed their miracles in life because of conditions attached to the word of God. What is the condition you have been attaching to the word of God? Is it the condition of the grammatical structure of the man of God? Is it the condition of the height of the man of God? Is it the condition of the level of him in the society according to your own arrangement, according to your own grading? Is it the condition of the type of clothes he's wearing compared to others? What God has for you is more than what you are seeing. Brethren, if you can come back to God and understand the word of God for you, your miracle will be faster, your miracle will be certain, your miracle will be amazing, and your situation will surprise people, because God wants to redefine your life. As he defined the life of Naaman, he will redefine your life. When God sent message, he spoke to Abraham to sacrifice his son. Abraham did not argue with God. He adhered totally. Thorough obedience was given to the word of God. Brethren, remember, when Noah was given instruction to build an ark, Noah did not argue. He went ahead. Despite all what people are saying, maybe he was crazy, maybe he was mad, maybe this, maybe that, he did what God wanted him to do. Jesus Christ, when he attended the wedding in Cana of Galilee, the mother went to him and said, "They do not have wine." Jesus said, "My time has not come." The mother told the people, "Whatever he asks you to do, do it." Doing what God wants you to do is a means of positive changes. It's a key that will unlock positive changes in your life. Until we understand and accept that God can speak to us in any way he likes. God is not stagnant, cannot be predicted. Whatsoever, whichever way he decides to speak to you, just make sure you accept the word of God. Brethren, do you underestimate the word of God? Do you think you know more than God or the person God has sent to you? Or you think you are complete in yourself to achieve what you want to achieve? Mary said they should do whatever Christ wanted them to do. In Luke chapter 17, verses 11 to 17, 10 lepers were cleansed, but only one received wholeness because he honored God. Brethren, your ability, your acceptance to honor God through the word of God from the man of God is a key word you need for you to unlock your miracle. Without faith, the Bible says it is impossible to please him. For he that cometh to God must believe that he is, and that is a rewarder of them that diligently seek him. Hebrews chapter 11 verse 6. Whatever will be God's word to you this month, maybe this year, even as you journey on in life, be thorough in your obedience to it. Whoever is sent to you, never look down on the word of God or on the messenger of God. Instead, attempt to look up to God for divine directive and direction. It is not impossible for us all to overcome the time and those blessings we've lost. It is not impossible for you to recover from that sickness. It is not impossible for you to regain all those things people have taken from you. It is not impossible for you to have that opportunity you have lost in the past. The only thing you need is that you have to obey what God has to do thoroughly, not partially. And it shall come to pass, if thou shalt diligently hearken unto the voice of the Lord your God, to observe and to do all his commandments, which I command you this day, that the Lord thy God will set thee this day on high above all nations. May the Lord perfect his will in your life. May the Lord grant you what you need. May the Lord open doors for you for goodness. But remember, thorough obedience is what you need. No matter what the circumstance may be, remember, your thorough obedience to God is what gives you
opportunity to dance again. Your obedience to God is what you need for you to rejoice again. Whatever you might be passing through, I want to call upon you to come and listen and accept the word of God. I want to call upon you to yield to the voice of God. I want to call upon you to come and accept the purpose of God for your life. What have you been doing with the word of God? Brethren, why not think again? Why not think again? Why not think again and come back to your God? Those things God had asked you to do, have you done it? Those sins He has asked you to leave, have you left them? Those ways He has asked you not to go, are you not still going there? Those attitudes He has asked you to stop, have you stopped them? That day of the Lord you are meant to honor, are you not dragging with God? The way you do your business, is this the way God wants you to do it? The type of people you move it, are they the people God wants you to move with? The place where you are now, is it the place where God wants you to be? Naaman was asked to go to River Jordan. He was contemplating and arguing in his mind. There are rivers. We have River Damascus. We have River this. We have River that. They are better than River Jordan. Yes, they might be better, but that was Jordan was where God planted Naaman's

Brethren, if you are not where God wants you to be, you may not have what God wants you to have. If you are not doing what God wants you to do, you may not have access to what God wants to give to you. If you are not taking the step God wants you to take, you may not get to where God wants to get to. Brethren, this is another opportunity for you to think over your life, for me to think over my life, for us to count our days and look back and return to God. If you turn back to Him, He will come back to you. Brethren, your total obedience is needed for you to activate your testimony. I pray, as you are there and accept God's word today, your life will not remain the same. Let me pray with you. Whatsoever you are passing through, I don't know that sickness, the number of years that sickness has used. I don't know that level you are. I don't know what has kept you in that level. I don't know what people have said concerning your situation. Put your hand on your head and believe that God is ready to change your situation for better. I decree upon all this body, as many that are putting their hands upon their heads today, let the power of God that passes through the life of apostles and empower them to do wonders, let that power visit you now in the name of Jesus. Whatsoever that is going on in your body that has not allowed you to get information to get to the right stage God wants you to get to, may those things give way in the name of Jesus. Every sickness you are battling with, every trouble in your system, every trouble in your brain, every trouble in your body, every trouble, spiritual trouble you are waging war with, may the Lord settle them now in the name of Jesus. Every implantation, everything that be planted by the evil power, the Bible says when the man sleep, the enemy came and they plant weed among the fruit, among the seed. I pray every weed growing in your body, every weed growing in your business, every weed growing in your health, every weed growing in your children, may they all die now in the name of Jesus. I command every evil declaration into your situation that is causing you pain now, may they be reversed now in the name of Jesus. Because God has destined you for total and thorough recovery, I declare every obstacle to your obedience to God, may they be removed now in the name of Jesus. I don't know the life of life you have been living before now. Because you have heard the word of God today, may the power of God change you over to God's purpose in the name of Jesus. May your life never remain the same in the name of Jesus. Maybe you have been going for several interviews and no results. I pray after now, as you go, the Lord will favor you in that screening in the name of Jesus. Where you have been rejected before, I want to say by the power of God, you will be welcomed and you will be accepted in the name of Jesus. I pray whatever has been casting you down now, by the power of God, they are being removed now. You will be lifted up in the name of Jesus. Every dark way, every dark road on your way, may the Lord lighten, may put his light now. May them be illuminated in the name of Jesus. Let them be illuminated in the name of Jesus Christ. I pray by the power of God, every suffering they have been passing through has ended. Begin to enjoy the grace of God. Begin to enjoy the grace of God in the name of Jesus. Whoever has vowed that you will not be fulfilled, I pray that power of God will silence their voice in the name of Jesus Christ. Every voice saying no to what God has designed and decreed for you to enjoy, may those voices be silenced in the name of Jesus Christ. From now, you are recovering thoroughly. Thorough recovery is your portion in the name of Jesus Christ. It shall be well with you, for we pray in Jesus' name. Amen. Brethren, don't forget, whatever God has asked you to do, make sure you do it, and your total recovery will be perfected and activated in the name of Jesus. Thank you for listening. This is a voice from a priest from Cathedral Church of Pentecost. My name is Reverend Alfred Ademoyewale Adenosi. In case you want to have a word with us, call this number 081-22-22-2920. 081-22-22-2920. 081-22-2920. 081-22-2920. God bless you. Once again, I want to thank Cathedral Church of Pentecost. I want to thank the Lord Bishop of Diocese of Lagos Southwest for this opportunity to have a word of God pass across through us to you. God bless you.

In the beginning was the Word was God, and the Word was God. The same was in the beginning with God. All things were made by Him. Without Him was not anything made that was made. In Him was life, and the life was the light of men, and the light shines in darkness, and darkness will forever never be able to comprehend it. In the name of the Lord Most High, I declare this morning that all the Spirit the hour has come once again to rain down powerfully in the name of Jesus. Lord Divine, the hour has come, Jehovah, rain down powerfully in the name of Jesus. I declare by the authority of heaven, lift up your heads, O ye gates, and be lifted, everlasting door. Yes, it's time for the sons of the kingdom to manifest this morning. I declare all contrary forces you put under my feet right now. Yes, I set the Spirit of God at liberty. Every listener from everywhere you tune right now to Jordan 105.5 FM, I declare like never before you experience the power of God in a very powerful and unimaginable way today. In the name of Jesus, all the Spirit of your way, rain down powerfully in the name of Jesus. Glory be to your holy name, Heavenly Father. In Jesus' mighty name we pray. Amen. All right, good morning, everyone. Good morning once again. Today is Sunday, the 7th of June. Yeah, so let me officially welcome you to today's broadcast right here on Jordan 105.5 FM. This is the voice of Olumuyiwa Adelaja, the voice of transformation to this generation. You know, resuming duty this morning on church on air. For regular listener, you know what it is? It's time, you know, to bring down the power of God. It's time to experience the unusual power of God like never before. So it's going to be a great time again today, as usual. So I will crave your indulgence. Just make sure that Dallas is right here on Jordan 105.5 FM. So without wasting for all the time, we're delving right into it. As usual, we're starting this morning with Reverend Jimmy Lala, Divine Encounter Hour with Reverend Jimmy Lala. And it's going to be a great time. It's going to be a powerful time. It's going to be a great time indeed today. Yes, Reverend Jimmy Lala is right here in the studio, ready to unleash what God has loaded him with. And after that, we'll be receiving the ministration of Apostle Tola Olukilede. After that, we'll be receiving the ministration of Reverend Dr. Janet Onolakpo, the General Overseer of Abundant Life Gospel Church, and the Lagos State Vice Chairman of the Pentecostal Fellowship of Nigeria. Then from 8 to 9, we'll be receiving the ministration of Pastor Achesu Sobuda from Kingsford International. 9 to 10, we'll be turned to receive the ministration of Pastor Davis Momo, the President of School of the Spirit Network. From 10, the last segment of Church on Air, that is from 11 to 12, I will be with you on that segment on the Kingdom Transformation Hour segment. So it's going to be great, it's going to be powerful, it's going to be wonderful. Today on Church on Air, yes, we encourage you to go to church to fellowship with the brethren. But if for any reason you're not going to a physical church, yeah, we got you covered right here on Jordan 105.5 FM. All you need to do is to make sure that house is right here. Because in Jordan FM, we'll be on Church on Air, we'll bring the power of God into your home. So I'll go on this break. And don't forget the Men of Destiny.

Conference is also holding this coming Saturday, the 13th of June. So let me quickly play that information, and after that, we'll be receiving the ministration of Reverend Jimmy Lala. Good morning once again, and welcome to today's broadcast right here on Jordan of God 5.5 FM. My name is Olumiwa Adelaja, the voice of transformation to this generation.

0: Dear men, the world is shifting. God is calling his men to take their rightful place in the home, in the society, and in destiny. When a man misses it in destiny, an entire generation suffers. But when a man gets it right in destiny, he becomes a transgenerational blessing. Olumuyiwa Adelaja International Ministries and Kingdom Transformation Global Network hereby invites you to a powerful one-day Men of Destiny conference. 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Venue, Hall 1 Excellence Hotel, Aguda, Ogba, Lagos. 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This is not just another meeting, it's an awakening. When men rise, families are healed, nations are transformed, and the kingdom advances. 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
3: Almighty God, we thank you for this morning. We bless your name, most especially for such a wonderful hour like this. Lord, you have made it possible for us to enter into the month of June. Today is the first Sunday in the month, O God. Lord, we commit ourselves unto you. As we go in the month, we pray that your presence will go with us. Amen. We pray that we do exploit. Amen. Lord, we pray that as your word is coming out this morning, you will touch lives. Amen. You will heal souls. Amen. Lord, at the end of everything, we live to praise your name. Amen. Thank you, Father, because you know you answered. In Jesus' name we pray.
4: Amen.
3: We thank the Lord for this very hour. Most especially a wonderful hour as this. A glorious hour like this. And I will just plead with you that you exercise patience and listen to us so that we can reason together from the scripture. You are learning. I am learning. Both of us are growing. So I will appreciate it if you can just give me your heart. And if you have any question, if you have anything to ask from me, once they give you my number, you are free to ask anything. The Lord will bless
4: you.
3: Today is another glorious day. Without wasting your time, let us just quickly go into what we have for the day. Acts of Apostles chapter 3. We read from verse 1 to 7.
4: Nigbati o si ri Peteru ati Johanu bi won ti fe wo inu tempili o sagbe Peteru si tejumo pelu Johanu oni wa o si fi yesi won ohun reti ati ri nkan gba lowo won peteru wi pe fadaka ati wura emi ko ni sugbon ohun ti emi ni ni eyi ni ni mo fi fun o ni oruko Jesu Christi te Nazareti dide ki o si ma rin o si fa a ni owo otun o si gbe dide ni oju kan na ese re ati egungun kokose re si mokun.
3: We thank the Lord for that scripture.
4: Adupe lowo Olorun fun oro yi.
3: I will just make a short explanation on it before we pray.
4: Ma ti se ma kan se aka ajoru ajiru ijiru die ni lori a o se gbadura.
3: After Jesus has gone,
4: nigbati leyin igbati Jesu te lo,
3: the apostles used to pray.
4: Awon apostle won ma gbadura
3: every day
4: ni ojojumo.
3: They pray 3 times in a day.
4: Won gbadura ni igba meta ni ojojumo.
3: The first hour is the first hour of the day, which is between 6 o'clock and 7 o'clock.
4: Awakati akoko o je laarin ni ago mefa si meje.
3: A second after 6 a.m. is first hour of the day.
4: Then iseju kan seyin ago mefa owuro
3: to 7
4: titi di ago meje ni wakati kini ojo.
3: 7 the 7 a.m. to 8 a.m. is the second hour of the day.
4: Agogo meje si mejo ni owuro ni wakati keje ojo.
3: 8 a.m. in a second after 8 a.m. to 9 a.m. is the third hour of the day.
4: Agogo mejo si mesun ni wakati keta ojo.
3: That is the first assembly they used to have
4: ni
3: on the day.
4: Wakati kini wakati ipapo akoko.
3: The second one used to take place around 12 midday, which is the sixth hour of the day.
4: Wakati keji akoko adura keji ni bi ago mejila si ago kan
3: ago mejila osan. The third assembly used to take place by 9th hour of the day. That is around 3 p.m.
4: Ni abi wakati keta ojo iparapo wakati keta ma wa ni ye ni bi
3: ipejopo
4: ma wa ye bi ago meta
3: osan. The first assembly was the one that they wanted to go.
4: Wakati kini ipejopo akoko ni won fe lo,
3: which was the first hour, which was the first hour, which was the ninth, which was the third hour of the day. That's around 9 a.m. They were going to the temple to pray. The Bible says that there was a man. The man is a lame man. They used to carry him. He doesn't used to crawl. They used to carry him. He has become a load.
4: What is the eru?
3: He has become a burden.
4: What is the eru?
3: He has become a burden.
4: What is the ajaga?
3: Just as you have been a burden to your friends.
4: What is the ajaga?
3: You have been a burden to your family.
4: What is the ajaga?
3: You have been a burden to the church of God.
4: The ajaga.
3: Many people see you, they dodge you. Because they know that once they see you, you come and tender responsibility. It is because the devil has changed you and he has uncorked you and he has rendered you impotent.
4: And
3: that is why your business has collapsed. You become helpless. You cannot live without leaning on another person. You are not independent simply because you are lame. Is it in the condition of sickness that you are? Anything that has seized your liberty from you has rendered you impotent. The Bible says that day the apostles were coming into the temple. That is us, John, Peter and John. I do not know the reason why they passed through that beautiful gate. The beautiful gate is designed for the rich people.
4: fun awon eni pataki awon
1: olola. It is a well decorated place because the people who are honorable, they will pack their horses and coming through that place.
4: Awon eni ola ni won gba be koja.
1: Ah, but that day, it was that same day gate the apostles chose to pass through the temple.
4: Ani ni ojo ifiyesi ye enu ona daradara ye ni awon apostles ye ti won gba koja.
1: They used to carry that man there because they know that it is there that he can meet the people that can meet his need.
4: Ah, won gbe sibe tori pe won mo wi pe ibe ni yo ti ba won ti yo ba ide re pade.
1: Ah, and that was why immediately he saw Peter and John, he saw the glory of God being arrayed upon them, and he said the Bible says that he fastened his eyes on them.
4: Nigba ti o ri Johannu ati Peteru, o ri ogun Olorun ninu aye won, nitori na o fiye se won daara.
1: I bet as they got there,
4: nigba ti won debe,
1: he was expecting something from them. He's been expecting money from everybody. I pray for you this morning. You will never be in the forum of the beggars. A beggar has no shame. A beggar has no choice. Whatever they give him is what it takes. A beggar does not feel shy. If he sees someone that is lesser to him in age, he will beg. Yep. If he sees someone that is bigger, older than him, he will beg. If he sees his peer, he will beg. He's a shameless professional. Will you not be surprised if I tell you this secret? The best prayer warriors in life I have ever met, they are beggars. They will say, you will never die. You will not die young. You will not. They will be saying all those things for money. Till the end of the day.
4: No, stop.
1: Many of them supposed to be in the prayer warrior in the church. But because the devil has snatched away the spirit of spiritual eyes away from them. That was why they remain in that place.
4: Lori pe awon to ye ko wa ni ara awon afadura jagun ninu ile ijosin ko ma gbadura si Olorun losan ati loru ni igba gbogbo tori pe satani ti o ti gba oju emi won
1: o ri han ya ara wa di ni sisi o ni to yin eni kuku awon eni kuku abiku eni kuku no stop
4: ko ni si idaduro
1: at the end of the day when he's going home
4: nigba to ba nlo le
1: tell him that alagba that prayer you have been saying at the end of the day. Oh yeah, round it up with the Lord's Prayer.
4: Oh yeah, je ka pari re pelu adura.
1: Round it up with grace.
4: Je ka pari re pelu ore ofe.
1: No grace. No beginning, no end. Just pray.
4: Kan sha gbadura.
1: Even that prayer is praying for you. His attention is focused on you. Once you give him something, he
4: turns
1: on another person. No amen in his prayer. Well, all those prayer points that he sends is just for you to put your hand in the pocket. That's him something. Immediately you give him something, it's another. Oh my God. A beggar doesn't go on leave.
4: Beggar, I mean, when I told you, when you came, let's see,
1: he doesn't go on leave.
4: Holiday.
1: No rest, no break.
4: Once
1: a devil deposits a person there, his life is finished.
4: Dem bati, Satan never ti fi eniyan kan si ipun yen.
1: As Peter was coming,
4: bi Peteru ti nbo,
1: he begged them and John. Let us look at that verse 4. Start from verse 3.
4: Nigbati ori Peteru ati Johannu bi won ti fe wo inu temple o sagbe Peteru si tejumo pelu Johannu oni wo wa o si fiye se won ohun reti ati ri nkan gba lowo won.
1: The Bible says as he begged them,
5: Peter said, look at us. He looked at them. He looked at them. He heard what Peter said. And he paid attention. He was expecting something from them. Peter said, it is money, it is silver and gold that people have been giving unto you. But that thing is what we are expecting from us, but we don't have. But what we have, we give you. We will not leave you empty handed. What we need, what we have, is greater than what you are expecting. What you, what we have, is what you have been seeking for. What you have is something you cannot buy with anything. It's a precious value. Therefore, in the name of Jesus Christ of Nazareth, oh yeah, arise and walk. Do you know that that man did not hear Peter when he said that? He said, arise and walk. Until when Peter now had to put his hand on his right hand and drew him up. Where are you this morning? As you are hearing this word, where are you? Are you impotent? Are you on sick bed? Has the devil tied you down? Has your business collapsed? Are you passing through unfortunate incidents? I say unto you this morning, as Peter said in verse 6, he said,
4: ni oruko Jesu te Nazareti dide ki o se marin.
5: Jesus, I say unto you, where you are, where the devil has tied you as take, arise, move away from that condition. In the name of Jesus, if the Lord is the one that sent me, if it is the word that I'm bearing, if it is the word that I'm saying unto you, I say, arise, everything that they have used through the word of the devil to tie you down, to render your life important. I speak the word of life unto you this morning. Arise, and leave that situation. Arise, come out. Where they have locked you, come out in the name of Jesus. Your life will never be remain the same. As from this morning, because you are able to listen to us, are you burning? Arise, begin to produce all your womb that has been shut. I say unto you, let the womb be opened in the name of Jesus. Let your life move from the spot of stagnancy in the name of Jesus. I say unto you, as Peter said unto that man, arise, let the situation of this change for better in the name of Jesus. We are the devil has shut you, and where the devil has shut the door against you, I open that door in the name of Jesus. Arise, move. Let your life move. Let your business move. Let your body move. Let your peace come. In the name of Jesus. Thank you, Father. In Jesus' name, I pray.
6: Amen. Amen and amen. Whoa. The word of the scripture says, he sent forth his word, and his word healed them from their destruction. That word has gone forth. Hold on to that word very powerfully, and you see the effect. Okay, let me open the phone line, maybe just for one or two people that will be able to call in today. I feel the strong presence of his anointing. And if you want to benefit from that prophetic utterances, I will crave you under all your speaking of your phone right now and call the studio line. If you want Reverend Jimmy Lala to pray with you and speak that word of life into your spirit, into your soul, into your situation, the studio line to call is 0906000-3352. 0906000-3352. By the way, if you just joined in the course of that ministration, we've been listening to Reverend Jimmy Lala, and this is Stretch on Air right here on Jordan 5.5 FM. My name is Olumuyiwa Adelaja. Hello, good morning to you.
7: Okay, just a second.
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9: Hello, good morning.
6: Yes, good morning. Your name, where you calling from?
9: This is Malaya.
6: Malaya from where?
9: From Agege.
6: All right, what's your prayer point this morning?
9: God should restore my...
6: Sorry?
9: My love's glory. God should restore my love's glory.
6: God should restore your lost glory.
9: Yes.
5: I pray for you this morning. Let the hand of God touch every area of your life.
6: Amen.
5: In the mighty name of Jesus.
6: Amen.
5: The glory is restored back unto you.
6: Amen.
5: In the name of Jesus.
6: Amen.
5: Let the light of God shine. And lighten every spot of darkness in your life.
6: Amen.
5: In the mighty name of Jesus.
6: Amen.
5: Let the Lord reign supreme in your life as from today. In the name of Jesus.
6: Amen.
5: Thank you, Father, because I know that it is done.
9: Thank you, Lord.
5: In Jesus' name I pray.
6: Amen. All right, one more call. 090-6000-3352. Hello, good morning to you. Are you there?
10: Good morning.
6: Yes, good morning. The radio is loud, please. Hold on, hold up your radio.
10: I want your friend to pay for me.
6: What's your name and where are you calling from?
10: I'm Adefuye from Owe.
6: Adefuye from Owe. Okay, what's the prayer point now?
10: I want the healing hand of God to be upon my life now, to heal me.
6: Okay, healing power of God.
10: Yes, sir.
6: All right.
5: I pronounce the healing of God upon your flesh.
6: Amen.
5: The Bible says that upon the mount of Zion shall come deliverance, and the children of Jacob shall possess their possession.
6: Mm-hmm.
5: As from this morning, I pronounce peace like an ocean upon your system in the mighty name of Jesus.
6: Amen.
5: Be free from that sickness. Receive the touch of God as from this very moment in the name of Jesus. Arise! In the name of Jesus.
6: Amen.
5: Thank you, Father, because I know that it is
10: thank you, Lord.
6: Thank you, Lord.
5: You are free today.
6: Amen.
5: As from this very minute,
6: Amen.
5: You are free.
6: Amen.
5: The Lord has set you free. His word has set you free.
6: Amen.
5: The Bible says that He sent His word, and His word set them free.
6: Amen.
5: And from all manner of affliction, I set you free today
6: Amen.
5: In the mighty name of Jesus.
10: Amen.
5: Thank you, Father, because I know that it is done.
10: Thank you, Lord.
5: In Jesus' name, I pray.
6: Amen. All right, I may not be able to pick more calls on the studio line, but you can reach out to Reverend Jimilala for prayer, for counseling. You can reach out to Reverend Jimilala on this number. Just get down the number. Take advantage of the anointing that is flowing this morning. It is very, very important that you receive that prophetic word that is capable of lifting you to your next level. Prophets are those that God has chosen to lift up destiny, to release the oppressed, and to open doors to spiritual prisoners. So, if you want to reach out to Apostle to Reverend Jimilala, the number is 0803-0613-0613-0513-0613. What will be your parting shots this morning?
5: Thank you very much, sir. God bless you. By the grace of God, next Saturday will be another moment at the presence of God. Please let us meet at the Excellence Hotel and Ogba.
6: Yes. Excellence Hotel, I talk about. That is the Men of Destiny Conference.
5: The Men of Destiny Conference. Please, let us meet there by the grace of God next Saturday. I know that the Lord will do you good, and the hand of God will touch you.
6: Amen.
5: And your life will never remain the same.
6: Amen.
5: As the world change your destiny, let us meet. Are you passing through some unpalatable circumstances? Let us meet. Are you seeking for one prayer or counseling? Let us meet. Let's meet, discuss the word of God together, and pray. Let us lift up the hand of prayers
3: concerning anything that you are passing through, mm. and you will know that the Lord God is alive. Mm. It is well with you.
6: Amen.
3: Happy Sunday. Amen. Please, if the Lord touch you to be a blessing unto us, you can phone me or you phone my coordinator. The Lord will bless you as
6: Amen.
3: We go.
6: Amen.
3: Thank you.
6: Amen. All right, that's it. The Men of Destiny Conference will be happening this coming Saturday at Excellence Hotel. So you can, you know, Reverend Jimmy Lala will also be joining us. So it's going to be a great time. It's going to be a powerful time. We'll also be having, in addition to the spiritual stuff we'll be doing, we'll have organization that can really help in the area of finances from agencies and from government will be joining us. So it's going to be a great time. It's for men only from the age of 15. So I will crave your indulgence to plan to be part of that program. Is going to be great. It's going to be great. We do this twice a year, so this is the media edition. The next one will be in December. So let me quickly play the information, and from there we will move to the next program, that is the Covenant Practitioners with Apostle Tola Olukilede. Apostle is right here, and it's going to be another wonderful time this morning. So stay tuned. Church and I continues after this time out.
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13: Dear men, the world is shifting. 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When a man misses it in destiny, an entire generation suffers. 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Olumuyiwa Adelaja International Ministries and Kingdom Transformation Global Network hereby invites you to a powerful one-day Men of Destiny Conference. 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
16: 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This program will be a teaching and enlightening program to show the people, both believers and unbelievers, what the covenant is all about, and to draw people to the understanding of the covenant from the Word of God, which is the Bible. The purpose of this program is to therefore raise an army of covenant practitioners or covenant givers who love to promote His kingdom and will also be determined to change the course of their destinies for good to the glory of God. The covenant is all about obeying God's instruction. It is about doing business with God. It is about showing love to God. It is about walking with God in true holiness. To sit with you as we enjoy the power in the Word of God by revelations together. You are welcome.
13: 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There will be a workshop on the silent killer diseases. 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You can also follow our socials, YouTube, Heal the World NGTV, Facebook, WogVi, X, at HTW Mission INC, Women of Grace and Virtues International, trading covenant secrets to raise prosperous families and people for kingdom exploits.
17: You are welcome in Jesus' mighty name. I believe there's a purpose God spared your life to see this morning, and I know that that purpose will be fulfilled in Jesus' name. The word of God is about to come. But before that, I want to plead with you that you should make time to attend the Women of Grace and Virtues Conference between June 19 and 20, Friday and Saturday, just to do those 2 days. You can take a leave, a one-day leave in your place of work to attend on a Friday. We are bringing in a medical expert who's going to teach us on killer diseases, things that we don't know. And this is wisdom. When you know what you don't know and they teach you how to apply it, then it's wisdom. Many people today are dying suddenly because they are ignorant. And this is what our mission has come forth to do, to make sure that people receive adequate information on how to live long, on how to improve on their health, on what and what to do and what not to do. It is very important for you. Nothing can be too important than this, because it is when you are alive and you are well that you can do many other things. Many of those distractions, like other engagement that they will keep you away, you know, they can always be there. Opportunities will always be there for you. But for this one, no opportunities. When you lose these opportunities, you have lost it forever. I pray that God Almighty will encourage you. The Word of God will encourage you. The power of God will encourage you. The Holy Spirit will encourage you to attend this conference. I'll be expecting you. God bless you. Hallelujah. Let us pray. Father, we thank you this morning. We appreciate you for what you have done in our lives. We thank you for making us to sleep and to wake up. Today is the 7th day of June. The month is going again, and your faithfulness is renewed every morning. Daddy, we thank you for your faithfulness. Why we are not even faithful? You remain ever faithful because you cannot deny your love for us. And your love covereth multitude of our sin. Father, we say thank you. And for your children that are outside there today, Father, Lord, give them understanding. Holy Spirit, come and teach them. As I stand here with the anointing of God and of my Father's upon me, everything I speak, Father, confirm it by signs and wonders. Let there be healing this morning. Let there be deliverance this morning in the name of Jesus. Because you send your word, and your word healed them and delivered them from their destructions. Let multitude today be delivered from shame, from poverty, from sickness, from disease in the name of Jesus. Thank you, Heavenly Father. Holy Spirit, don't let me say what I should not say. Don't let me see what I should not see. Don't let me hear what I should not hear. In the name of Jesus the Christ, we are praying with thanksgiving. Amen. Praise the Lord. Once again, you are welcome to this glorious service, church on the air this morning. And this is the word of God. We continue our teaching on worship God with questions. Worship God with questions. And last Sunday we started with how do you worship God, and we have mentioned few things, and part of it is that you worship God with praise and thanksgiving. You worship God by forsaking all other idols. You worship God with your substance. Your substance. You worship God with unconditional love. Don't give God condition before you worship Him. You worship Him with unconditional love. You worship God with your body presented as a living sacrifice, holy unto God. You make sure that you are sanctified. And then number four, you worship God in holiness and righteousness. How do you do this? Ask Him to forgive your sins and mistakes. Now, we cannot say we are not sinners. The Bible says if you say we are not sinners, we lied. We lied and we call God a liar, because all our righteousness is like a filthy rag before Him. Humble yourself and know that you are a sinner, because unknowingly you have committed sin. Knowingly you have committed sin. So why can't you ask God, God, forgive me. Every sin I've committed, knowingly or unknowingly, Father, forgive me. Show me mercy and let all my mistakes be forgiven in the name of Jesus. Just you may go in the street and you see somebody and you have a very bad thought about that person. It's a sin on his own. It's a sin on his own. So many of us, God knew that we are flesh and we are human beings. And so He knew that we could commit sin at any time. But He has given us the way out, which is Jesus Christ. And then the moment we accept that Jesus Christ and we ask for the forgiveness of our sin, that Jesus will step in. The Bible calls Him our advocate. He's our good shepherd. He's our high priest. He's our Alpha and Omega. He can do anything for us. Because what will a man do again if he gave his only begotten son and that son accepted to die on the cross? What test are you? Do you want? What test? What do you expect God to do that He has not done? He has given you Jesus. He said, what is left for you now is for you to make that Jesus your Lord and your Savior. And so when you make Him your Lord and Savior, that Jesus will forgive you your sins. So just ask for Jesus and believe that that Jesus is your righteousness. That you don't have any righteousness on your own. That Jesus is your righteousness. Number seven, with joy and happiness. With joy and happiness. Let joy and happiness spring in you when you are worshiping God. You cannot be singing and praising somebody when you are timid, when you are hungry, when you are sorrowful. You must have joy and happiness. You must have joy and happiness. You must have joy and happiness. Number eight, with love to your neighbors and everyone around you. When you want to worship God, you must love your neighbors. God gave us two commandments. Love the Lord God with all your heart, the whole of your being. And then second is like it. That's Matthew 22. Is you must love your neighbor as yourself. So that is the two commandments. Love is the end and the finisher of every law. So you must love your neighbors. The most difficult thing for us today is loving our neighbors and people around us. You must love your neighbors. Number nine, you must make sacrificial offering, just like Solomon did. Many of us are not making sacrificial offering. When you want to worship God, go to the mountains. Your mortar could be your room. Your mortar could be your bed. Your mortar could be your prayer room. Your mortar could be the church. 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Offering that are not called. Offer sacrificial offering unto God in worship. That money that you purpose, that you want to use to buy food, offer it to God. Give it to God. Give it to God. And say, God, I'm giving you this sacrifice in worship. And you will hear God. He will speak to you. He will ask you, my son, my daughter, what do you want me to do for you? He will ask you questions. And then, as you are giving Him the thing, you can also ask Him questions. God, why is this situation like this? Why am I not progressing the way I should? Why are things tough with me? Why have I not got a job? Why is my marriage like this? Why is my husband behaving like this? Why why are my children behaving like this? What is the problem? I remember the testimony of Baba Oyedepo. He said, the church was not growing. They have prayed, they have fasted, but the church is not growing. And they keep on praying and praying and praying. But one day, as they are fasting and they are praying in the church, and I think it was the last day of their fasting and prayer, as they were praying, God, the Holy Spirit tapped and said, come out. Come out. So the Holy Spirit, he followed the Holy Spirit out of the church. And the Holy Spirit said, turn back. And when he turned back, he saw a cloud of darkness covering the church. That is the cloud that have not made people to see the church and coming. So they keep on praying and praying and praying, but nothing is happening. But when he saw the cloud, he commanded the cloud to roll over. And that was the end of frustration. That was the end of enemies' attack on the church. And the church began to grow. Today, that church is one of the largest churches in the whole world. Suppose he had just kept quiet. He keep on praying. He didn't ask God questions. Then that he will be frustrated. Like many men of God today are frustrated. I can't imagine somebody, you know, pastoring his church, and the church has not gone beyond 50 people for the past 10 years, 5 years. It's a shame. It's a shame. It means that man of God, the man of God in that church has not done the right thing. You have to do the right thing. When you do the right thing, God will answer you. Hallelujah. So make sacrificial offering. Make sacrifice. Number 10, practice the covenant. Practice the covenant. Every act of worship and sacrifice are embedded in the covenant practice. Practice the covenant. Be a tither. Be a giver. Don't come to church without your package offering already done. Help others. Promote his kingdom. Give to your parents. Give to your pastors. Give to your marriage. And give God praise. Practice the covenant. That's the 8 pillars of the covenant that God delivered to me to teach the word. And I've been teaching the word. And those who have give heed, God is changing their lives. There's no way you're a covenant practitioner and you will not be blessed. There's no way you can practice the covenant and God will not rise when you are in trouble. So the consistent practice of the covenant will turn your questions to testimonies any day. The consistent practice of the covenant will turn your questions to testimony any day. We make your dreams to come true. We make your dreams to come true in the name of Jesus the Christ. So practice this covenant so that your dream can come true. To the glory of God today, my questions are turned to testimonies. My dreams are coming true because I am a covenant practitioner. I practice the covenant, and there is nothing like it. Until you are covenant practitioners, your struggle may continue. It is not about all about prayer alone. It's not about all about singing alone. You must practice the covenant. It is a sure way to worship God in true holiness. It is a sure way to worship God and then get answers to your questions. Solomon said, how will I rule these people? That's a question. He then engaged in sacrifice. And God asked him, what do you want? Solomon looked at it, look at his age, look at how he came into the throne. You look at everything, you know that this is God's mercy. But he lacked nothing how to rule the people of Israel. And he said, how can I rule these people? God, how can I rule these people? And before God answered him, he prepared in his mind to make the sacrifice. I don't know your challenges, your problem that you are facing, either your business, over your children, your marriage, or anything, or your ministry. Go for sacrifice. Engage in sacrifice, and God will ask you What will I do for you? What do you want? So must have knowledge and wisdom to rule your people. He didn't ask for wealth for himself. So I just need knowledge and wisdom to rule your people. Every need today that is not selfish, God will answer and will add every other thing you need. Say, seek ye first the kingdom of God and his righteousness, and every other thing will be added to it. When you ask God, in seeking his kingdom, every other thing you require will be added to it. So God gave Solomon wisdom and knowledge, and he added wealth to it. He added wealth to it. He added wealth to it. And because of the sacrifice, God gave him much more that he requested. So sacrifice is a way to get God connected. Excuse me. Sacrifice is a way to get God connected. Let me read the word of God from the book of 1 Kings chapter 3, and I read from verse 3 to 14. 1 Kings chapter 3, verse 3 to 14. As Solomon loved the Lord, walking in the statutes of David his father, and he sacrificed and burnt incense in high places. And the king went to Gibeah to sacrifice there, for that was the great high place. 1,000 burnt offerings did Solomon offer upon that altar. 1,000 burnt offerings. His father did not even offer 1,000 burnt offerings at a time. But Solomon decided to go a little higher, to go, to do much more than what other kings and his father have done in the past. He gave 1,000. When you stretch yourself in sacrifice, God will answer. Just like Abraham stretched himself to sacrifice his only begotten son, Isaac. Sacrifice is something that stretches you. When you stretch yourself, God himself will bless you. So he stretched himself. He went to sacrifice 1,000 burnt offering in Gibeon. The Lord appeared to him, to Solomon, in a dream by night. And God said, ask what I shall give thee. And Solomon said, thou hast shown unto thy servant David my father great mercy, according as he walked before thee in truth and in righteousness and in uprightness of heart with thee. And thou hast kept for him this great kindness, that thou hast given him a son to sit on his throne, as it is this day. Verse 7. And now, O Lord my God, thou hast made my servant thy servant king instead of David my father, and I am but a little child. I know not how to go out or come in. 8. And thy servant is in the midst of thy people, which thou hast chosen, a great people, that cannot be numbered nor counted for multitude. Give therefore thy servant an understanding heart to judge thy people, that I may discern between good and bad. For who is able to judge this, thy so great a people? And the speech pleased the Lord, that Solomon had asked this thing. And the Lord said unto him, because thou hast asked this thing, and have not asked for thyself long life, neither hast asked for riches thyself, nor hast asked the life of thy enemies, but hast asked for thyself understanding to discern judgment. Behold, I have done according to thy words. Lo, I have given thee a wise and an understanding heart, so that there was none like thee before thee, neither after thee shall any rise like unto thee. And I have also given thee that which thou hast not asked, both riches and honor, so that there shall not be any among the kings like unto thee in all thy days. And if thou wilt walk in my ways to keep my statutes and my commandment as thy father David did walk, then I will lengthen thy days. Then I will lengthen that. So you find out that even when you ask for the war, for the will of God, when you ask something that, you know, pleases God, it will add to you riches, it will give you honor, it will also give you long life. It will add to you riches, it will add to you honor, and will also give you long life. That is a God. And I want you to believe that God. Why can't you go ahead and make sacrifice? When you love God, you will practice the covenant. That's just, see, the Bible says Solomon loved the Lord and he make a sacrifice. He loved the Lord and he make a sacrifice. He loved the Lord and he make a sacrifice. So when you love the Lord and then and you make a sacrifice, God will open the heaven for you. It was the offering, that's the sacrifice, plus celebration, plus thanksgiving, that brought the dream of Solomon into reality. I don't know your dream. What is your dream? There is nothing God cannot do. And what God cannot do does not exist. It's because you have not done the right thing, you're like Solomon, that your dream has remained unrealizable. When you do the right thing before God, it will make your dream to become a reality. It was when Solomon combined sacrifice with celebration and thanksgiving that God brought his dream into reality. That is when your questions can turn to miracle. When you bring offering to God in sacrifice, it will lead to celebration, and celebration will lead to thanksgiving, and your questions will turn to a miracle. Where are your questions? Bring them to God. Where are your questions? Bring them to God. Where are your questions? Bring them to God. And God will answer your questions and you will be blessed. It is only the heart of worship with your questions that can bring you to trust in the mercy of God and make your heart to rejoice in salvation. So sing and praises and praise God the more, because he will deal with you bountifully. Hallelujah. I close this morning, and I also close this topic with this statement of purpose. And I want you to know that that this topic has finished, and next Sunday is going to be for questions and answers. And there's a particular question that somebody have asked us on the line, and we're going to answer that question next Sunday. As Heal the World Movement and Tola Olukede Ministry, we know the power of worship. We know when we worship God, he will come to our level to listen and give answers to our requests. We know the art of worship is not only in sing praises, but a heart-rooted thanksgiving and appreciation of God's goodness. We know every act of worship and sacrifice are all embedded in the covenant practice. We know until we are ready to make sacrifice, God will come down to answer our questions or ask us questions that will terminate our struggle in life. Until we are ready to make sacrifice, God will not come down to answer our questions or ask us questions that will terminate our struggle in life. We know it is questions that bring out answers. However, we have found out that many ask God questions very wrongly. Many are daily questioning God instead of asking him questions like a child would do to his father or her father. The prayers of many have become abomination to God because they are not done properly. It is more of accusation because it lacks worship. Many hate making sacrifice and showing God their love because they lack knowledge of God. They know about God, but they don't know God. However, only those who love and can sacrifice can practice the covenant consistently. Therefore, the continuous practice of the covenant has helped us and is still helping in worshiping of our God. It is only in covenant practice that we are able to ask God questions that concerns us. God has always give answers to the questions because they are asked in worship. The giving covenant with daily sacrifice has made us small gods on the earth, because God is love and love is giving, and God has provided answer to our questions concerning long life, divine health, glorious life, and joy and happiness. We remain untouchable, unkillable, unmolestable, irresistible, and invisible like the wind, according to John 3:8. God is ever ready to lead us and show us the way at any of our crossroads. When we open our mouth, he usually fills it up. He made us too much for the devil and all his agents to handle. Whatever that cannot happen to Jesus will never happen to us, according to Ephesians 5:30. We have the life, the spirit, the power, the light, and the love of God in us. We cannot die by accident or be killed by sickness and disease. Long life and covenant prosperity is our heritage. We shall fulfill the numbers of our days and also fulfill our purpose on earth. We love God and our fellow human beings, and we will continue to show it through the giving covenant by sacrifice. The practice of the covenant has become our

0: the practice of the covenant. The covenant is the way out of every predicament of man. With the obedience to the practice of the covenant, your future and my future is as bright as his word and promises. Why can't you take the advantage of God today? So I therefore invite you to join this group of people today, not with mouth, but come and join us in our monthly Covenant Discovery Seminar that's coming up next Saturday, and make your Christianity and life purposeful, powerful, and prosperous. Leave the group of churchgoers alone, leave the congregation of word hearers alone, and become a doer of his word. Remember, we do not congregate as earthly church, but heavenly church. We are not a church, but when you join us, your life will be better than every members of your church. So come, I'll be expecting you next Saturday to come and fellowship with us in our monthly Covenant Discovery Conference. We don't meet every Sunday, we only meet once in a month. Come and be blessed. God bless you. And if you want to reach me on my phone for more clarification, you can call me on 080-330-4914. 080-330-4914. If you call me, I didn't pick, just send a text message. I will call you back or answer your questions or your inquiries. God bless you. Please listen to this advert again on Women of Grace and Virtue International Conference.
1: All right. So before I play that message, I mean that information on the Women of Grace International, like you readily heard that if you want to reach out to Apostle Tola Olukilede for questions, for you want to make inquiries about any of the program or how to even get to the venue of the event, yes, you can reach out to Apostle on 0803-304-9194. Yes, we just listened to Apostle Tola Olukilede of the Youth Involved Movement and Tola Olukilede's ministry, and you can also be part of that. And one of his message of his that will be playing it from 10:30 to 11, and next Sunday you can also be part of this segment from 7 to 7:30. So
0: question time.
1: Yes. So next Sunday, yes, it will be time for questions. Yes. So if you have any questions, get ready to call in or send message by next Sunday. All right. So let's hear this information about Women of Grace, and that will lead us to the next program, that is with Reverend Dr. Jeanette Onolapo, the General Overseer of Abundant Life Gospel Church.
2: 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There will be a workshop on the silent killer diseases. Dress code for
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2: 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You can also follow our socials, YouTube, Heal the World NGTV, Facebook, WogV, X, at HTW Mission INC, Women of Grace and Virtues International, trading covenant secrets to raise prosperous families and people for kingdom exploits.
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0: All right, many thanks for keeping it log right here on Jordan 105.5 FM. Yes, I know you've been enjoying God in the, on the program, but there is still a lot in stock for you, a whole lot in stock. So it's time to receive the ministration of God's servant, Reverend Dr. Janet Onolapo, the General Overseer of Abundant Life Gospel Church. So it's time to get ready. I would just crave your indulgence to get ready for what God is about to do in this segment too. And much more importantly, open your heart to receive the word that God has for you, because the word of God made all things. And if there is anything missing in your life, there is anything that is not balanced, yes, the word of God can fix it, because what made a thing, can we always know what is wrong and how to fix it. So get ready to receive the word through God's servant, Reverend Janet Onolapo. Good morning, ma'am. You're live on air.
1: Good morning. Thank you. 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
1: 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convention on Thursday. I invited all of you on radio. Our theme has been unstoppable. You're unstoppable. You are unstoppable. I want to encourage you. If you live in Lagos, you can join us this morning by 9 o'clock. But let me share what I just finished sharing. The Bible talked about this woman with the issue of blood. 12 years. My goodness. We all know what this means as women. If your menstrual flow is more than 5-6 days, you begin to panic. If it's flowing to 6-7-10 days, you want to go to the hospital. More so, if it starts coming like that, 12 solid years she was bleeding. The Bible says she spent everything, all her living upon physicians, and she could not be healed. Of course, she tried other means. Herbal, this, that. The Bible says she could not be healed of anybody. But this one said, I'm unstoppable. This sickness will not kill me. I am unstoppable. Jesus Christ paid for it with his blood, by his stripes and his. I am unstoppable. I will not allow this thing to deter me. Don't forget, according to the culture of that land, if you are in your period or your blood is flowing, you cannot come to church. You cannot come in the midst of people. You are supposed to be quarantined, if I will use that language. For 12 years, you ought to have said, well, it's over. Let me just manage until I give up. But she said no. Mm-mm. I'm sure she was still looking for that way out when she had a boy. She said, yes, this is it. And the Bible says she told herself, if I can touch the hem of his garment, I know I'll be made whole. I know I'll be made whole. Her faith surged up and said, I will be made whole. And she came from behind. She didn't come from before. Because everybody knew her now. Doctors knew her. It's not a big city. You know, everybody knew her. Doctors knew her. Other people knew her. And they know that, this woman is dying with the issue of blood. She cannot be allowed to move around. So I'm sure she covered up herself. I'm sure she disguised. She just came from the back. And she just touched the hem of Jesus' garment. She said, if I can touch his garment, I'll be made whole. And immediately, the flow of blood dried. She was unstoppable. And Jesus Christ halt, and he said, somebody touched him. The disciples said, Master, what are you talking about? People have been thronging around you. They've been pushing you up and down. How would you say somebody touched you? He said, No. I know somebody touched me because I perceive that virtue, power is gone out of me. Of course, when power comes out of Jesus, it goes out for healing, for deliverance, for breakthrough, for signs and wonders. So he said, somebody touched me and somebody collected a virtue from me. The woman had to own up. She said, Master, I am the one. This is my issue. I've been carrying this problem for 12 years, and I know that if I touch you, I'm unstoppable. I know this issue cannot stop me if I get to you. It has been trying to stop me, and it's because I've not reached you. I know that if I reach you, I cannot be stopped. And Jesus said, yes, you are healed. You can go. And the life of that woman turned around. My goodness. Everything about her turned around. Life came back. Vitality came back, strength came back, relationships came back, and the rest is history. Listen to me. If you have Jesus, you are unstoppable. David said, with you have I run through troops. With you have I leaped over the walls. With you. If you have him with you, you will run through troops. You will leap over walls. Yes, that is what happens to anybody that has Jesus. He said, who art thou, great mountain? Go and tell Zerubbabel. Who art thou, great mountain, that stands before Zerubbabel? You shall become a plate. It's not by your power, it's not by your might, but by the Spirit of the living God. So you see that when God backs you, when he's with you, you are unstoppable. This morning, we have entered a new month, the sixth month, and I make bold to tell you that this month, you will rejoice. This month, you are unstoppable. This month, you will get what you want. This month, you will be satisfied, but it can only come through the Lord Jesus Christ partnering with you. If you have never received Jesus as your Lord and Savior, please receive him today. Go on your knees and pray. Say, Lord Jesus, I receive you as my Lord and Savior. Forgive my sins. Make me your child. I'm born again today. In Jesus' name. That's all you need. It's as simple as that. Now you have him on the inside of you. And greater is he that is in you than any of that thing out there. So you are unstoppable. Move in this confidence. Move in this power. You know? And you will see miracles. Like our guest minister told us yesterday. He said, when the devil wants to stop you, take your gun. Load it with your bullets. He said, your gun is your prayer. The bullet is the word of God. If you have a gun that doesn't have bullets, the gun is useless. If you have bullets and there is no gun, the bullet is useless. But when you have the gun loaded with bullets, hey, you are ready to fire. So when you pray the word of God, you say, this is what the word of God says. You are trusting the Lord for the fruit of the womb, and you have been there many years. See, the Bible says, I will not be barren. He says, I'm not barren. You continue to shoot it. Shoot that word into your life. Shoot it into the system. Continue to decree it and declare it. It will come to pass. I've seen it again and again. So use your gun loaded with the word of God. That's why you need to always go to church. It is in church you can hear the infallible word of God. Let me stop here so that I can give opportunity for one or two people to make calls. Look, you are blessed in Jesus' name. You are unstoppable because Jesus is backing you up in Jesus' name. Amen.
0: Amen and amen. All right. We've been listening to, if you join in the course of the administration, we've been listening. This is Jordan Water 5.5 FM. This is Church on Air. My name is Olumuyiwa Adelaja. And we've been listening to Reverend Dr. Janet Onolapo, the General Overseer of Abundant Life Gospel Church. And I know, you know, when she was talking about someone that was in debt and killed himself, and another one that got multiple of that debt, and he stand on the word of God, and today is better for it. I sense in my spirit that there is someone that is tuned in right now, that word is a word directly from God to encourage you and to make you know that even in that debt of debt, the debt of debt, that God is still with you and you are going to come out, you know, strongly, and you will bounce back powerfully. Well, it's a word of prophecy. It looks like, you know, she's preaching, but you know, we in our spiritual quality, we can sense that God has just spoken to you. And if you are that person, hold on to that word and you will see the hand of God. Okay, let me open the phone lines right now. The studio line to call if you want to call in and interact with God's servants. Yes, you can pick up your phone right now and dial the studio line. The studio line to call is 0906000 3352. 0906000 3352. You know the rules. Once you call in, turn down the volume of your radio, your name, where you're calling from, and go straight to the point. 0906000 3352. So let me just go on this short break and I'll open the phone lines when I come back.

All right, 0906000 3352. Hello, good morning to you. Yes, hello, are you there? Okay, 0906000 3352. Try and call back. I hope the studio line cooperates this morning. Okay, we have another caller. Hello. We know it already. Told us that if your radio is not, you know, once you discover it's ringing, turn on the volume of your radio and listen over the phone. You can hear very clearly from the phone. Okay, 0906000 3352. All right, hello, good morning to you. Good morning, you are live on air. Can you hear me?

0: All right, hello, good morning to you. Okay, definitely. I don't know. Can you hear me? Hello? Okay, seems the studio line, I don't know, maybe it is network. I see your call, I try to pick them, but I can't hear you, if you can hear me. Okay, let me try one more time. If not, we'll move on. Okay. Hello, good morning. Can you hear me? Can you hear me? Okay, obviously the studio line is not cooperating this morning, because I can see that the call is picked, but I can't hear anyone. Okay, mommy, can you hear me?
1: I can hear you.
0: Okay, I don't seem the studio line is not, you know.
1: Yes, I can hear you.
0: Yes, so let's just proceed. Okay. Let's proceed with the announcement, ma.
1: Yes, so if you are in Lagos, I'm inviting you to join us this morning for a roundup of the Unstoppables. 9 o'clock at number 69 Iju Road, Agege. There are many Iju Roads in Lagos, but this one is Agege Iju Road, Abundant Life Gospel Church. Join us this morning by 9 o'clock. Your life will never be the same again. And every Tuesday we have prayer and counseling. If you need prayer, you need counseling, you can join us on Tuesday, 10 o'clock as well, the same venue. And the Lord will bless you. We have entered into a new month. It's your month of rejoicing. You are unstoppable. Keep telling yourself, I am unstoppable, and go in the power of that word for the rest of the week and the month, in the mighty name of Jesus. Amen.
0: All right, so for those that want to reach out to Abundant Life Church, as usual, let me quickly give out the two lines you can use to reach out for prayer, for counseling, or you want more information on the programs of the church, or you want direction, you can call any of these two lines. 0813-619-4136. 0813-619-4136. Or 0802-728-7769. Don't forget, you can also join this broadcast again next Sunday between 7:30 and 8 a.m. right here on your favorite dial, Jordan 105.5 FM. Alright, so Church on Air continues after this timeout. Thank you so much, man of God. May God continue to empower you with all the anointing that you need to continue this great job that you're doing for his kingdom. So we'll go on this break. When we return, it will be time to move to the next aspect of Church on Air for today.

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3: 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When a man misses it in destiny, an entire generation suffers. But when a man gets it right in destiny, he becomes a transgenerational blessing. Olumuyiwa Adelaja International Ministries and Kingdom Transformation Global Network hereby invites you to a powerful one-day Men of Destiny conference. Theme, The Rising of Unusual Kings. 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Date, Saturday, June 13th, 2026. Venue, Hall 1 Excellence Hotel, Aguda, Ogba, Lagos. Time, 11 a.m. Ministering live, Pastor Olumuyiwa Adelaja, Reverend Jimmy Lala, with other anointed ministers. This is not just another meeting, it's an awakening. When men rise, families are healed, nations are transformed, and the kingdom advances. Please note, the conference is for men only, from the age of 15 and above. Healthcare professionals will be on ground for free health checkups. There will also be opportunity for Quality Business Network. 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Men of Destiny Conference 3.0, powered by Kingdom Transformation Global Network, where men are raised to reign.

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0: Dear men, the world is shifting. God is calling his men to take their rightful place in the home, in the society, and in destiny. When a man misses it in destiny, an entire generation suffers. But when a man gets it right in destiny, he becomes a transgenerational blessing. Olumuyiwa Adelaja International Ministries and Kingdom Transformation Global Network hereby invites you to a powerful one-day Men of Destiny conference. Theme: The Rising of Unusual Kings. A gathering of power, purpose, spiritual mysteries, and transformation. An unusual meeting of sons of the kingdom, leaders, builders, and kingdom influencers. Date: Saturday, June 13th, 2026. Venue: Hall 1 Excellence Hotel, Aguda, Ogba, Lagos. Time: 11 a.m. Ministering live: Pastor Olumuyiwa Adelaja, Reverend Jimmy Lala, with other anointed ministers. This is not just another meeting, it's an awakening. When men rise, families are healed, nations are transformed, and the kingdom advances. Please note, the conference is for men only, from the age of 15 and above. Healthcare professionals will be on ground for free health checkups. There will also be opportunity for Quality Business Network. Attendance is absolutely free. 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
3: All right, thank you so much for keeping it locked right here on Jordan 105.5 FM. If you just tuned in, you're welcome to be part of the train. And if you've been with us, if you've been with me ever since I resumed from 6:30, you're welcome back. All right, before we move to the next segment of Church on Air, you heard it, we've been talking about it, the Men of Destiny Conference 3.0. It's this week, Saturday, this coming Saturday. It's going to be great, it's going to be powerful. Yes, the focus of heaven is on that program, because, hey, there is a specific instruction from the Spirit of God. I saw it clearly. The Spirit of God opened my eyes to see the rising of unusual kings. And the Lord has instructed that, you know, we organize this program to meet wife, this great destiny that are rising in an unusual way. So the theme for this Men of Destiny Conference is the rising of unusual kings. It's a meeting of men destined for greatness, leaders, builders, and kingdom influencers. Of course, God is there is a new rising, you know, very, very unusual. A set of beings. These are sons of the kingdom, not religious, but then, you know, these are the vessel that God is using to move his agenda in this time, in this age and time. He's going to hold at Excellence Hotel in Ogba, Aguda, Lagos, this coming Saturday, that is on the 13th of June. Of course, we will also have, in addition to the spiritual stuff, the very prophetic session where the Lord, by the word of prophecy, will lift up great destiny, destiny that have been stagnated, destiny that are not moving the pace that they are supposed to move by the authority of the prophecy of the word of God. You know, there's going to be a divine speed from that program, and after that program, you know, that program is going to meet wide great destiny. And in addition to that, we'll be having our health talks. Yes, we'll have air talks. We have, there's a lot of challenges that men, health challenges that men face. Yes, we'll be educated on that.
4: And voices you need at work. All
3: we'll also have agencies that deal with grant and financial, you know, one or two government agencies too will be with us that will also give us information in the area of finances, some of the things that you can apply for, some single-digit loan that you can apply for as a business person, and some grants. You know, it's a full package. And we also have free health checkups in addition to the health talks. So you have to take advantage of this. The Lord has packaged a full package. It's a holistic program that is meant to help men to, you know, return to a path of destiny. Because when a man gets his right in destiny, it becomes a transgenerational blessing. But when he misses it in destiny, like you heard in the jingle, not only him that suffers, even the entire generation suffered unknowingly. So we need to understand a whole lot of things. So it's going to happen, like I said, this coming Saturday. So make plans to attend. It's absolutely free to attend at the Men of Destiny Conference. You know, a man from the age of 15, you can, I know, age limit. Even if you are 150 years old, yes, so far you are still living. There is still something that God wants you to do. So you can also be part of that from age of 15 and above. So if you want to register, attendance is free, absolutely free. But you register by texting your name to 0703-331-2729. 0703-331-2729. So you test your name to that number and you get a response maybe before the end, before the program itself, to confirm that you have registered. And that is how the registration goes. It's going to be a great time, you know, because this is not just a conference, it's a call to a higher dimension. So make sure you register to be part of that, to take advantage of it this coming Saturday. All right, this segment of ChurchNet is Stark Fragrance, where we diffuse the fragrance of the Word of God into your life, into your home, into everything around you. Yes, and Pastor Chase Opuda will be joining me any moment in the studio, of course, to release to us what God has loaded him with today. So it's going to be another great time. It's going to be another powerful time this session. Don't forget, Church on Air holds all the way to 12 noon. So it's a full package, different spiritual diets from different servants of God as the Lord has ordained it. So make sure you stay tuned to this dial, Jordan with 5.5 FM. We'll be right back. Of course, I'm your regular host, the voice of transformation to this generation. Olumuyiwa Ajilaja is the name. You are the

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0: Dear men, the world is shifting. God is calling his men to take their rightful place in the home, in the society, and in destiny. When a man misses it in destiny, an entire generation suffers. But when a man gets it right in destiny, he becomes a transgenerational blessing. Olumuyiwa Adelaja International Ministries and Kingdom Transformation Global Network hereby invites you to a powerful one-day Men of Destiny conference. Theme: The Rising of Unusual Kings. A gathering of power, purpose, spiritual mysteries, and transformation. An unusual meeting of sons of the kingdom, leaders, builders, and kingdom influencers. 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Venue: Hall 1 Excellence Hotel, Aguda, Ogba, Lagos. Time: 11 a.m. Ministering live: Pastor Olumuyiwa Adelaja, Reverend Jimmy Lala, with other anointed ministers. This is not just another meeting, it's an awakening. When men rise, families are healed, nations are transformed, and the kingdom advances. Please note, the conference is for men only, from the age of 15 and above. Healthcare professionals will be on ground for free health checkups. There will also be opportunity for Quality Business Network. 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

0: All right, many thanks for keeping it low right here on Jordan Water 5.5 FM. I know that I believe you've been enjoying God on this dial, and a lot, like I said, like I've been mentioned earlier, a lot is still in stock for us today. So it's time to receive fragrance of the Word of God. You know, fragrance is a segment of Churchnet that is handled by God's servant, Pastor Chase Opuda from King's Word International Church. Yes, he's right here with me in the studio today, and I know God has loaded him for another powerful session in this segment. Just, you know, I always crave your indulgence to open your heart, because the Word of God is received with the heart, not just with the ear. Yes, you can hear with your ear, but the mystery of it is received with the heart. So that is why I crave your indulgence to open your heart. So when that word that belongs to you, yes, that word that is tailor made for you, when it comes, you'll be able to discern and hold on to it, but because that is how God do it for us in this kingdom. He just sent forth his word. He said his word, and his word healed them from all their destruction, financial destruction, or health destruction, or whatever it is. He sent forth his word, and the word delivered them. So get ready, open your heart to receive the word, and I assure you that the Lord has a word for you today. So without wasting further time, man of God, is good, is nice, it's great to have you right here live in the studio again this morning. So over to you, sir.
1: Hallelujah.
0: Amen.
1: Glory to God in the highest. Hallelujah. Good morning family, good morning church on air. And welcome again to this segment of the broadcast, which we've aptly, you know, titled Fragrance, because the mission that God has given to us here is to diffuse the fragrance of his knowledge in every place. Hallelujah.
0: Amen.
1: God's word is God's instrument of change, and whenever the word of God is introduced into a place, into a situation, the word of God, as is spoken in Acts 19 and verse 20, it grows mightily and it prevails. And it's our prayer that the word of God will grow mightily and prevail in your life, in the name of the Lord Jesus.
0: Amen.
1: Hallelujah.
0: Amen.
1: So we look forward to this wonderful, remarkable time in God's word this morning. Hallelujah.
0: Amen.
1: Glory to God. So if you don't mind, we can just say a word of prayer as we get into this segment. Let's just say a word of prayer as we get into this segment of the broadcast. Heavenly Father, we give you thanks.
0: Thank you, Lord.
1: And we give you praise.
0: Thank you,
1: we
0: Lord.
1: Bless your holy name for
0: Thank
1: who you,
0: you
1: are.
0: Thank you, Lord.
1: For all that you have done.
0: Thank
1: all
0: you,
1: that you have given to us.
0: Thank
1: you, for your faithfulness. Thank you for your abundant goodness.
0: Thank you, Lord.
1: We bless your name.
0: Thank
1: in
0: you,
1: the matchless name of Jesus.
0: Amen.
1: We ask, Heavenly Father, that you speak to us from
0: Amen.
1: Your word this morning.
0: Amen.
1: Answer questions, settle doubts.
0: Amen.
1: Establish us in your truth.
0: Amen.
1: And perfect the good work that you have begun in us.
0: Amen.
1: In Jesus' matchless name we pray.
0: Amen.
1: Amen. Amen. All right. So we're going to get right into it this morning as we go on in this segment of the broadcast. And maybe I should begin by saying Happy New Month. It's the first Sunday of the month,
0: yes,
1: of June.
0: Yes.
1: All right. We have entered that halftime season of the year, June, July. All right, June is the last month of the first half. July is the first month of the second half of the year.
0: Mm.
1: So you're welcome

0: Who do you think you are? Who do you think you are? And that's the title, if I may, of the message I'm, you know, bringing this morning. Who do you think you are? And it's a very important question, you know, because it's not just who we are that determines our outcomes in life. It's also who we think we are. It's not enough to be a certain kind of person to determine a certain kind of outcome in life. In addition to who you actually are, who you think you are also matters where your destiny is concerned. As a matter of fact, who you think you are in a lot of cases plays a more important role in determining your final outcome than who you actually are. In other words, if you are, you know, if you are the richest man in Nigeria, you have millions or billions of dollars in your account. However, in your own estimation, in your own mind, the way you see yourself, the way you think of yourself is that, you know, you don't have any resources. The truth of the matter is that your actions will not align with who you actually are. Your actions will align with who you think you are. So, in a sense, who you think you are in terms of your outcomes in life is more powerful than who you actually are. It's a more determinant factor in your outcomes in life than who you actually are. So it's not enough for you to be this. You need to know who you are. That's interesting. I think it's partly why, you know, 1 Timothy 2:4, for example, will say God wants all men to be saved and to come to the knowledge of the truth. Because being saved alone is not going to deliver all the goods. If you have not come to the knowledge of the truth of what you've been saved from and what you've been saved into. Hallelujah. And so God did not stop at saving us or translating us from the kingdom of darkness into the kingdom of light. God went a step further to ensure that we come into the revelation
1: every day till payday
0: of the consciousness, all right, of what he has done for us and in us. So if I do a transfer of $1 billion into your account and I do not notify you, all right, you know, you can go on for the next 1 day or 1 month or 2 years not knowing, particularly if it's an account that you don't use regularly or stuff like that, not knowing that you have resources that you are not even using. Hallelujah. And so I wouldn't have done you a favor if I only credited your account without informing you or letting you know what has been done. Are we seeing this? Yeah. So we are attempting to answer the question, who do you think you are? And that question is not a question that is alien to us, particularly if you live in this side of the world or the city of Lagos that a lot of us on this broadcast dwell in. All right. And the way a lot of people ask that question, you know, it's what they call in English a rhetorical question. They are not waiting for an answer. When somebody looks at you, you know, maybe in traffic and say, who do you think you are, Seth? You know, or at the bus stop, and they're like, who do you think you are? They are not expecting you to answer that question. In their minds, they have looked at you, they have sized you up, and they have already determined in themselves and to themselves who you are. So when they are asking you, who do you think you are, they are not expecting an answer, really and truly. All right, they are saying it from, you know, a place of belittling you or putting you in your place, the place that they have assigned to you in their own minds. What they are saying in essence is you are nothing.

0: Who do you think you are? You are nothing. All right? But it's not from that angle that we're approaching this question this morning. When we say, who do you think you are? We are actually saying, in your mind, in your estimation, when you think about you, when you think about yourself, what do you see? Who do you think that you are? Because it's not just who you are that defines you. It is also who you think you are. There's a powerful verse of scripture in Proverbs chapter 23 and verse 7. It's a bit popular, but let's read it this morning. Proverbs chapter 23 and verse 7. It says, let me open. I don't want to just quote it. Proverbs 23 and verse 7. It says, let me start from verse 6. Do not eat the bread of a miser, nor desire his delicacies, for as he thinks in his heart, so is he. Eat and drink, he says to you, but his heart is not with you. Mm. Are we seeing this? He says, it is what he thinks that in his heart that he eats. Mm. He might be saying with you with his mouth, eat and drink, but his heart is not with you. Mm. So one of the things this scripture is saying is that the truest determination or location of a person is not just in the words that are coming out of the person's mouth, particularly if those words are not in line with what is in his heart. Mm. This person is saying, eat and drink, he says to you, but his heart is not with you. So those words are just from his mouth, not from his heart. They say, if you want to really, really locate that person, you need to get into his heart. As he thinks in his heart, so he is, or so is he. In much the same vein, as you think in your heart, so are you. As you think, somebody said, you are not what you think you are, but what you think you are. I'll say it again. You might not sink in the first time. You are not what you think you are, but what you think you are. Mm. Let me say it a third time. Mm. If you don't catch it, take it. You know, there are some things, there are some revelations we can all take home. It's when you get home that it will now,
1: now click.
0: It is, you are not what you think you are, but what you think you are. Mm. Praise God forevermore. Hallelujah. So, for as he thinks in his heart, so is he. The truest determination of a man's person is what he thinks in his heart, not anything else. What will determine your final outcome in life is what you are thinking in your heart, not anything else. Praise God forevermore. Your life is gravitating in the direction of your most dominant thoughts. I'll say that again. Your life is gravitating in the direction of your most dominant thoughts. You know, as I penned these words in my note earlier this morning, and I wrote the word gravitating, I just for a split second went back to my SS1 or SS2 class when they were taught us, where they were teaching us rather, you know, physics and the force of gravity, and how that, you know, there is a gravitational force that is pulling everything towards the center of the earth. Hallelujah. Amen. What we're saying in this statement is that there is a force that is pulling you in the direction of your most dominant thoughts. The strongest thoughts in your mind is putting in place a force that is pulling you in that direction. Hallelujah. Yeah. Right. Your life is gravitating in the direction of your most dominant thoughts. Mm. So, what are the most dominant thoughts in your mind when you think about you? Hallelujah. Amen. We're saying, in essence, that as you think in your heart, so are you. We're trying to answer the question this morning, who do you think you are? And that's a very powerful question, because your thoughts determine your final outcome in life. Your life is presently gravitating in the direction of your most dominant thoughts. The truth of the matter is, in your walk with God, until God can renew your mind or change the way you think, even God may not be able to transform your life. Romans 12:2 says, "Do not be conformed to this world, but be transformed by the renewing of your mind, by the changing of the way you think and see and picture things." Praise God forevermore.
1: Hallelujah.
0: So God himself will not be able to bring about the kind of transformation he wants in your life until he is able to change the way you think. Praise God forevermore.
1: Hallelujah.
0: So again, the question is, who do you think you are? In your mind, in your thoughts, what's the concept of yourself that you have embraced or you are embracing? If you think you are small, then you are small. If you think you are big, then you are big. If you think you are great, then you are great. If you think you're good, then you are good. What's the dominant thought? Not just a flippant thought that runs across your mind, but those thoughts that have taking root in your heart, all right, and are determining your actions and inactions. It's very important that you answer this question, who do you think you are? Because it's going to answer the question of who you will eventually become or your final outcome in life. Praise God forevermore. So, where do we get the answer for this question from? When the question, who do you think you are, or the question, who are you, comes up, where do we get the answer or the right answer from? You see, over time in life, we have been trained to answer the question of who we are based on certain physical, natural parameters. Hallelujah. So if somebody asks the question, who are you, all right, the typical answer will be, oh, I am so and so. My name is Oruko Mimi Aches Opuda. All right, we have been schooled, you know, in our upbringing to respond to the question of who we are based on some natural physical parameters. All right, things like our names, things like our age, things like our religion, things like our, you know, social standing, things, all right, those natural things that we can see around us. Those are the things that first come to mind by training, by default training. The first things that come to mind when we attempt to answer the question of who we are, all right, are those natural parameters. Glory to God. But we must take the conversation further, all right, if we are going to do justice to the answer to this question. Listen. God does not expect us to define ourselves by the natural parameters or the past experiences and outcomes of our lives. Hallelujah. God does not expect us. God gave us a book, 66 books, hallelujah, revealing himself and revealing us to us, because he does not want us to be in the dark as regards who we are, all right? Who we really are. The truest definition of who we are should not come from the things that have happened in our lives or the things that are happening in our lives. No. The truest definition of who we are must come from the person that created us. And he has given us his word as a manual to see into who we really are. Are we getting this? Yeah. You see, if we live our lives and take dressing in terms of the definition of our lives, all right, if we limit it to external happenings and all that in our lives, it means, all right, it means that when things are not going good for us, our definition of ourselves and our lives will be bad. Our lives will be in line with whatever is going on in our lives. Hallelujah. And so the day you check your account balance and you don't seem to have enough resources in your account, you will see yourself as and define yourself as one broke fellow living in one corner in Lagos State, Nigeria. Hallelujah. Yeah, that's the danger in defining yourself by your experiences, by your outcomes, by your results, all right, or what have you. And unfortunately, that is how life has, you know, taught us to define ourselves. Even in scripture, you know, there's a certain woman, for example, all right, in the Bible, we know her till date as the woman with the issue of blood. See, today none of us know her name, whether it's Abigail, whether it's Mary, whether it's Martha, whether it's Aholiab. We don't know her name. Till date, we know her as the woman with the issue. When we get to heaven, we'll be asking the angels, where is the woman with the issue of blood? Angels say, what's her name? The woman with the issue of blood, that's her name, angel. That's what we know her as. Hallelujah. And that's how bad this thing is, that we have been trained and schooled into defining ourselves and describing ourselves by our situations and circumstances. But that's not what God wants for us. Hallelujah. That's not what God wants for us. And that's part of the reasons why he has given us his word. So one of the assignments we must engage in is getting into the word of God and painting a picture of ourselves from what God has said to us in his word. So to answer the question, who are you? What are we supposed to do? There's a lot. The Bible is full of, you know, revelations and pictures, all right, that God wants us, you know, to look at and see ourselves from that particular yardstick. All right. And for the few minutes that I have left, I'm just going to remind us and call our attention to some of these things. Let's begin at 2 Corinthians chapter 5, verse 17. What's the question we're trying to answer? Who do you think you are? 2 Corinthians 5, 17. It says, therefore, if anyone is in Christ, he is a new creation. Old things have passed away. Behold, all things have become new. Hallelujah. So, this is the real you. The real you is the man in Christ. The real you is the you that you are in Christ Jesus, as revealed in the scriptures. So, this is who you are, and this is how you should think of yourself. You are a new creation. Hallelujah. That means you are different. You are not like everybody else. Settle it once and for all. You are not the regular Joe. You are not, you know, like everybody else in your office, everybody else in your school, everybody else in your compound, everybody else on your street. You are a new creation. You are a different species. One translation of that verse says, if any man be in Christ, he is a different species. He is a rare breed. My brother, my sister, if you are in Christ Jesus, you are a different kind of person. I'll say it again. If you are in Christ Jesus, you are a different kind of person. Hallelujah. You are not like everybody else. On the outside, you will look like everybody else. Everybody else has two eyes, one nose, one mouth, all right, and two ears. And when we say you are different, it doesn't mean you have three ears instead of two. No. On the outside, you look like everybody else. But we must also all realize that the substance of our lives and the power that drives our lives comes from our inside. Hallelujah. And so if you are in Christ Jesus, there is a different source. There is a different power. There is a different essence. There is a different nature that you have on the inside. On the outside, you look like everybody else, but that's not who you are. And so who you think you are should be that you are different, you are unique, you are special, you are a rare breed, you are a new creation because you are in Christ Jesus. Settle it once and for all. I'm not everyday people. I'm not like everybody else. This is who I am because I am in Christ. Hallelujah. Glory to God. You have the life of God in you. You have the nature of God in you. You have the power of God. Not everybody else. You are a rare breed. Glory to God. Who do you think you are? I think I'm special. I think I'm different. I think I'm privileged. I think I'm rare.
1: If you want to make a ginger, give me tea, Coscara.
0: I think I belong to a league of extraordinary gentlemen. Glory to God in the highest. That's who I think I am. And I have reason to think that way. The Bible says to me of my true nature that because I am in Christ, I am a new creation. Hallelujah. All things have passed away. Behold, all things have become new. Glory to God. Somebody say, this is who I am. This is who I think I am. Hallelujah. And as I think in my heart, so am I. Number two, who do you think you are? 2 Corinthians chapter 5, verse 21. For he made him who knew no sin to be sin for us, that we might become the righteousness of God in him. This is who I am. I am the righteousness of God in him. I am the righteousness. I am not a sinner trying to clean up my acts. I am the righteousness of God in him. I'm not, you know, somebody, you know, that, you know, is trying to live right. I am God's righteousness. This is who I am according to the scriptures. I have right standing before God. I have God's nature of being right and doing right. It's my nature. You see, a person who is trying to measure his righteousness by his actions is simply putting the cart before the horse. That's not God's system. God made you his righteousness before the moment you got born again, you became the righteousness of God in Christ Jesus. So it's not a function of your actions. By reason of becoming the righteousness of God in Christ Jesus, you are empowered by that new nature to clean up your acts. But it's not the cleaning up of your acts that makes you God's righteousness. Hallelujah. Somebody say, this is who I am, and this is who I think I am. When I think about myself, when I shut myself and I try to picture, visualize me, this is who I see. I see God's own righteousness because I am in Christ Jesus. Who do you think you are? The answer to that question should be who you are in Christ. And the Bible tells us here that in Christ, we are God's righteousness. Remind yourself every day. You see, who you think you are is a function of what you constantly see about yourself. And one of the ways to do that is to constantly remind yourself. You see, the world will keep trying to place you in a particular fold and make you look like you're just ordinary, you're just everyday people. There's nothing special like about you. So you are the one that will remind yourself on a day-to-day, on a regular, even in the days when you do something wrong, you stole something, or you told a lie. Hallelujah. In that same day, you will remind yourself, this is who I am. I'm the righteousness of God in Christ Jesus. Hallelujah. Glory.
2: Because I know you still have a lot of points there to talk about. But I just want you to throw a little light on two things. Because these are very deep, very, very deep words that if people out there, and I believe everyone that is listening, if you can allow the light of that word, you know, if your spirit catch the revelation of that word, you won't be the same again.
0: At all.
2: You will just go out tomorrow, and now I know who I am.
0: At all. Hallelujah.
2: Now, two questions.
0: Okay, quickly.
2: Let me say, elaborate on two. You made mention earlier that God cannot change your life or until He changes your mind or your thinking, the way you think. So I want you to quickly speak to that, because there are some that will say, oh, let me just wait until God comes Himself and change my heart for me. And there are some that maybe they know, maybe You need to study more. Maybe you need to hear the word more. Maybe there are things too that needs to change about you. So how do we balance that? The place of God changing our heart and the things that we also need to engage in to make it to be more effective.
0: Beautiful.
2: That's the first question. And the second question, let me just ask once. And that is the very last place you quoted. 2 Corinthians 5:21.
0: Yeah.
2: Said, for he made him who knew no sin to be sin for us, that we might become the righteousness of God.

0: the name.
1: Beautiful. So that means there is a level that you understand, and this is a little bit sensitive. That's why I want you to throw more light on it. That even sin cannot be held against you if you don't cover it up yourself. Because there is a you know, somebody that was no sin has been made sin for you. So we are now his righteousness. So when the devil is preaching to you, you are suffering because of what you the meat you stole in the pot 20 years ago when you were young, when the enemy comes to preach to you that the mistake you made 25 years ago is what is responsible, and you begin. So I want you to quickly speak to that.
2: Those questions are loaded, very loaded questions. All right, so let me start with the second one, because that's the one I remember. He made him who knew no sin to be sin for us, you know, and he was judged for that sin. He hung on the cross and died for that sin that was not his own sin. All right, so if we can, you know, capture the fact that this person did not commit any sin, but he was punished for a sin he did not commit, it means by substitution, this person that did not do anything right can be vindicated and set free on account of what this other person did. That's that platform of that's what a lot of our minds cannot yet grasp, because we can't, a lot of people's minds cannot fathom why somebody that has done so many things wrong can be acquitted and discharged. But can your mind grasp why somebody, you know, that has not done anything wrong can be convicted in a just court, not be said then bribe the judge, in a just court, as in all the facts were there. It wasn't like they did magumagu in the case. It wasn't an issue of corruption. There wasn't corruption in that court. Jesus was rightly judged for the sins of the world. Are we seeing this? In that self same manner, we are now called the righteousness of God in Christ Jesus, not on account of how we have behaved, because Jesus' judgment was not on account of how he had behaved. Are we seeing this? So God makes us his righteousness, gives us that righteousness both as a standing and as a nature. And so because that righteousness is also our nature, we can now put sin under. That's why Romans 6:14 will now say, sin shall not have dominion over you. Are we seeing this? So that's what God has done for us. Hallelujah. Now back to, I'm trying to remember the first question.
1: One, that God cannot change anything about until he changes your thinking and mindset. So how do we balance it, the place of God and what an individual to engage in to bring it to fruition?
2: So if you there is the God part, you know, of the equation, and there is man's part. Man must always cooperate with God in what God wants to do in that person's life. If a man refuses to cooperate with God, the fullness of God's intent will not be seen. So God has done his part in sacrificing his son. But the man that does not do his own part to say, I receive this sacrifice, there is no way. God cannot impose salvation on that person, even though he has killed his own son. Thankfully, let's not go into that. So that person must play his own part, all right? And so in the place of transformation, the scripture says, be ye transformed by the renewing of your mind. That scripture was written to believers. That scripture was written to people who are new creations. And he is saying, you will experience transformation by the renewing of, even though you are the new creation in Christ Jesus, in terms of your experience, vital experience, transformation will only come when you renew your mind. Until you start thinking the way I have shown you that you are, you will not experience that transformation. So you can go on having experiences that are out of line, and lots of Christians are there, unfortunately. A lot of Christians are having experiences that are not in line with what the Word of God says about them. And they are somewhat helpless. In fact, some of them think, you know, the devil is powerful. The devil is not powerful. It's that a lot of people's minds have not been renewed to see themselves the way God has made them to be, so that the transformation can take effect physically and naturally. So if you look at God's journey with Abraham, you see that God took Abraham somewhat through a 25-year journey bringing him to that point where he saw himself as the father of many nations. When he got there, the Bible says of him in Romans 4, when he was about 100 years old, he considered not the deadness of Sarah's womb or his own body now being dead. Hallelujah. This was his testimony when he was about 100 years old, not his testimony when he was 75. When he was 75, he was still doubting, but God took him through a journey, told him to cut a covenant, told him to look at the stars, told him to look at the sand on the seashore, changed his name from Abram to Abraham. What God was doing in all those steps was to bring him to a point where he begins to see himself a different way. The moment he got there, he was, you know, a testimony.
1: Glory to God.
2: Wow, wow,
1: glory
2: wow.
1: to God. I was carried away. I didn't even know that time glory is fast spent. But, yes, but yes, you yes, see, yes, the most important thing is when, you know, I keep saying it, the more you allow the word of God to light you up, the more, you know, number one, you know, because a lot of people are very, very religious. It is when issues happen that you know that they are not different from unbelievers. I remember a few weeks ago, there was this rumor that nobody, I don't know if you heard of it, that nobody should stay out till 9 o'clock. That on a Saturday, you do hear.
2: I
1: know you can hear. So, you know the funny thing, they said there was a rumor, not like, there is one wind that wants to blow. They want to use people for Saturday. So don't say,
2: I didn't hear.
1: 9 p.m. And the funny thing is that I begin to hear even Christians digging in churches. Running home. We don't know why. So we don't want to tempt God. I'm like, God, see, these are the people that are 30 years in church. So it reveals to me now that it doesn't matter your title. When you are afraid that they say one wind will blow, and you as a child of God, I had the word authority, you are running because they said, it shows you. So there is a lot that needs to be done, and it's in the word. It's in the word. Our time is passed. Part of God. Let's proceed with the announcement.
2: Hallelujah. All right. Thank you. Thank you, everyone, for being here and being a part of this broadcast. Remember, it is as you think in your heart that you are. And you are the one to condition your mind, the state of your mind, in alignment with the word of God. Every information that is coming into your mind is trying to condition your mind a certain way. You must put the work, you know, in feeding on the word of God, so that it conditions your mind and you see yourself the way God sees you, and the rest will be history. Thank you for being a part of this broadcast. Please join us. This broadcast is brought to you by Kings Road International Churches in the Lagos Mainland Zone 2. 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
1: Empowered as the world. All right, that has been Pastor Achase Okuda from King's World International Church. And I know you've been blessed. I know there is a light of the word of God that has, you know, the light has gone through your heart. Hold on to that word. That's your deliverance. That's what you need for the week. And when you hold on to it, you begin to see that internal changes. You know, when we talk about renewing your mind and the thinking, who you think you are. Who do you think you are? It's far more powerful than who you are. You made that statement, and that is very profound. So you can also join this broadcast again next Sunday from between 8 and 9, right on this same dial, Jordan 105.5 FM. So at this point, I'll go on this break. Well, play the information on the Men of Destiny conference happening this Saturday. Then after that, we'll move right to the ministration of Pastor Davis Momo, the pastor and president of the School of the Spirit Network. And by 10, I will be back with you. Church on Air holds till 12 noon. And from 11 to 12, I'll be with you on the Kingdom Transformation Hour segment. It's going to be great. It's going to be powerful today. And there is a special time in that segment again today. But when that time comes, I will reveal that to you. So stay tuned. enjoy this ministration of Pastor David's Momo, and by 10 or so, I will be back with you. This is Still Church on Air right here on Jordan 45.5 FM. My name is Olumuyiwa Adelaja.

0: Dear men, the world is shifting. God is calling his men to take their rightful place in the home, in the society, and in destiny. When a man misses it in destiny, an entire generation suffers. But when a man gets it right in destiny, he becomes a transgenerational blessing. Olumuyiwa Adelaja International Ministries and Kingdom Transformation Global Network hereby invites you to a powerful one-day Men of Destiny conference. 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This is not just another meeting, it's an awakening. When men rise, families are healed, nations are transformed, and the kingdom advances. 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Healthcare professionals will be on ground for free health checkups. 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
3: Everyone, I want to welcome you to another broadcast of School of the Spirit Network. I believe we are going to have a great time in the Word of God this morning. I remain David Momo from School of the Spirit. I believe we are going to have a great time in the Word. Amen. Are you ready? Let's say a word of prayer. Father, we thank you for all of our listeners this morning. We thank you for everyone that has connected. We thank you for everyone that will yet connect. We thank you, Lord, for what you are doing by this broadcast. We thank you for yokes that have been broken off people, bondages lifted off people. We thank you for insight into your word. We thank you for what you do by your spirit. We give you glory and we give you praise. We give you all the honor this morning in Jesus' name. Spirit of God, I ask that you take preeminence, because you want to come alive to everyone that is listening in this morning. I pray, Lord, for the spirit of wisdom and revelation in the knowledge of Christ. I pray the eyes of everyone's understanding will be flooded with light in Jesus' name. Thank you, Father. We give you praise. We worship you. In Jesus' name, we are.
4: I don't lie when I say I did.
3: Great. Amen. Hallelujah. Praise God forevermore. Amen. I'm glad again to be on this broadcast this morning. Amen. We'll be looking at a very interesting subject on the impact of the new birth. Amen. The impact of the new birth on the life of the believer. Hallelujah. We looked at a lot of things. If you have not been connecting with us, I want to encourage you to go to our Telegram channel, search for School of the Spirit Network messages on Telegram. You'll be able to have access to our messages. Listen to them. They'll be a big blessing to you in Jesus' name. Hallelujah. So this morning, by the grace of God, I'll be talking about still on the impact of the new birth. All right. Last week, we looked at the impact of the new birth in relationship and family life. So if you are a married person or you are even a single person, that message is for you. Amen. Whether you're married or single.
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0: morning, Lagos. 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And today...
1: Hey, everybody, this is The Sweet, and it's about to get all funky today. 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
0: Hello, Lagos. Welcome to the Jordan Night Show. And today we'll be discussing...
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2: 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And today,
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1: 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And today,
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3: 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And today,
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1: 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Welcome to the Jordan Breakfast Show. And today,
0: hey everybody, this is The Sweet, and it's about to get all funky today. Great music and fantastic teams in making you the best entrepreneur you can possibly be. 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I won't give you no move, I need you. 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
1: 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Good morning, Lagos. Welcome to the Jordan Breakfast Show. And today,
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1: 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And today...
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1: 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And today,
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0: hey, everybody, this is the Sweet, and it's about to get all funky today. Great music and fantastic teams in making you the best entrepreneur you can possibly be. Yes, so my people, this is not Jordan Drive, and I've been listening to so get better information. I won't give you no move. But if you don't say one move, move your radio too.
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0: 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This is Jordan. 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
5: 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Won't give you no move an intro, but if you don't say one move,

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4: 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Welcome to the Jordan Breakfast Show. And today,
0: hey everybody, this is The Sweet, and it's about to get all funky today. 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
1: 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And today,
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1: 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And today,
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1: 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And today,
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0: Good morning, ladies. 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And today,
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0: 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And today we'll be discussing
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2: 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And today,
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1: 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Good morning, Lagos. Welcome to the Jordan Breakfast Show. And today,
4: 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Won't give you no move an intro, but if you don't say one move, move your radio too.
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4: 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And today,
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5: 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Welcome to the Jordan Breakfast Show. And today,
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5: 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And today,
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5: 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Good morning, Lagos. Welcome to the Jordan Breakfast Show. And today,
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5: 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And today we'll be discussing
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5: 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Welcome to the Jordan Breakfast Show. And today,
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0: Good morning, Lagos. 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And today,
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7: 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We won't give you no move an intro, but if you don't say one move, move your radio too.

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0: 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Good morning, Lagos. 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
1: 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And today...
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0: 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Good morning, Lagos. Welcome to the Jordan Breakfast Show. And today...
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1: 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Welcome to the Jordan Breakfast Show. And today,
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0: 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Good morning, Lagos. Welcome to the Jordan Breakfast Show. And today...
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4: 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Still Kelly says so.

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0: 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My name is Mike Abdul. 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Don't want to miss this one for anything. It's all about faith lifting music. You know how we do. Just a little central band.
1: 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Sil Kelly says so.
0: Hello, everybody. My name is Mike Abdul. 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Don't want to miss this one for anything. It's all about faith lifting music. You know how we do. Just a little central band, you know?
2: It doesn't matter how big your storm is. I want to let you know that our God is bigger. Sing with me.

0: very big God. 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Oh, I have a very big God. I have a very big God. When the enemies came to eat my flesh, they scattered, because my God was there for me. Many were the afflictions of the righteous, but not one of his bones are broken. I don't know if that's your testimony. Unogo praises God, oh. Unogo serve this God, oh. Yeah, I have a very big God. I'm so proud of this God. I brag about this God. I don't know about you. This God is mighty. This God is strong. Do not give up on that God, because he's the same yesterday, today, and forever. He's able to solve that situation. He's able to break that yoke. If you indeed learn of him, they come unto me, ye that heavily. So you must come first, and he will give you rest. There's rest for your soul. Hebrews 12 and Hebrews 4 says there's a rest for my people. Are you his people? Are you one of his? Then there's rest for you. Are you one of his who will believe? For as many who believe, out of them shall flow rivers. For as many who believe, they shall see the glory. And this is the testimony of the believers, not the pretenders, not the deceivers. Irrespective, you could be on the pulpit, and if you, as long as you're a pretender, a deceiver, of course, the day of reckoning is here, where he will say, depart, ye workers of iniquity. I know you not. Blessed Sundays, the gospel hits countdown, and I'm T Plus. This is the way we rock with the Most High, from coast to coast, from continent to continent. Blessing the name of Jesus, lifting him so high, and I see him be lifted up in your life. Igbala, our next song, let's get our praise on, and after that, I'll go to still very big God, and this time, the faster version. Don't talk the down. So the gospel hits countdown on MT Plus. Right here in the city of innovation and the city of values, where indeed creativity and innovation is the norm. Don't talk the down. I'll be right back.
1: Says the thief cometh not but to steal, to kill, and to destroy. But what has God come to do? What has God come to do? To give you life. Now, if you're going to break life into different places, you can say he gave you salvation. He gave you healing. He gave you wholeness. And he gave you completely. In Yoruba, what you're saying is Igbala, Iwoso, Ilera, Bigbe. You don't get it yet. So when I say, open me,
2: Igbala, Iwoso, Ilera, Bigbe.
1: You get the vibe now. I sense that you might need space to dance this one out. You might need space. You might need space. So tell your neighbor, shift. I beg, shift. So can we do one more answer together? Open me,
2: Igbala, Iwoso, Ilera, Bigbe.
1: Are we ready to vibe? Are we ready to vibe?
2: Yes.
1: Come on, let's do this.

0: brother. Thank you, sir.
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2: Come on,
1: see.
2: One time, say. Hey, hey, hey, hey.

0: so, if I say, come on. Can you feel it, say? Can you?
1: Right there, ra-ta-ta-ta, and now the very big God. When you break it, mommy proves. Sophie Cat, Subra Helene, Lee Supranica De, Moliha Boosfrey. What happens is the demons flee, because they can't. They cannot stand where you build yourself in the most holy faith. Pastor, correct. I'm so correct about this.
2: Yes, you're right.
1: That this is the only way you win the victory.
2: Yes.
1: And when you indeed are just like they were in the upper room.
2: We wrestle not against flesh and blood, but against resources and power, against spiritual wickedness in high places. And that's the essence of putting all the whole armor of God. So God has an armor.
1: Stand against the wiles.
2: He has an armor that is more than enough to defeat the wickedness of the wicked.
1: Not carnal, but mighty.
2: Yes.
1: Hallelujah. All right, so the Gospel Heat Countdown. So with Pastor Correct right now, about to share the light of word. But before then, let's take your testimonies. 0906000 3352. 0906000 3352 or 0705169 7912. 0906000 3352 or 0705169 7912. 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So 0906000 3352, 0705169 7912. 0906000 3352, 0705169 7912. 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

0: to share one?
1: The testimony I have is a mind-blowing testimony. Mm. Hallelujah.
0: Praise God.
1: The truth is that the kind of peace we have enjoyed in this nation could only be God.
0: Hmm.
1: And that is my sincere testimony. Because with the kind of happenings in this side of the
0: recently,
1: world,
0: yes, sir.
1: In many places, the country would have been upside down.
0: Very correct, sir.
1: So for the fact that we still have a measure of peace, I think it is a testimony that the Prince of Peace
0: is
1: reigning over this land.
0: Hmm.
1: Hallelujah. Hmm.
0: That's very correct. So we just need to thank God in the midst of the storm and the odds in this country. I mean, because the numbers are war rate numbers.
1: Yeah.
0: Numbers of death, if it was it would be another nation, because countries are looking at the numbers of people dying.
1: Mm. Mm.
0: And the country is still, but the painful thing is, whenever the Christian body are not loud enough to say no. Well, we have pockets of it, but together as one voice, it's an issue. I mean, when one of the biggest bodies we just talked about just shut down a protest, saying you don't. When wickedness thrives, it's because light has gone hiding, and it's not meant to be so.
1: Yes.
0: So we can't afford this. We can't allow under our watch as the righteous. We must speak aloud and say no to this wickedness. Enough is enough. You know, so apart from saying it in our various covens, our private places, you know, yes, we've done enough in the secret place. It's time to project the strength of the Lord in the public place. You say no to this wickedness.
1: We should put the same measure of vigor we put into our religious activity.
0: The same way.
1: If we put it in, I think.
0: You said religious activity.
1: Thank God
0: we can't afford to be religious. Because Christianity is not a religion, sir.
1: Yes.
0: Christianity is the culture of the Christ.
1: Well, most times you find out that we have a lot of religious
0: you see them, but you see on Sundays.
1: That is very bogus.
0: Pretenders and deceivers, not believers. I'm serious.
1: You're right.
0: 80% will gather on Sunday. Because in the last few days, sir, I've seen the undertone of people. I've seen the words, what comes out of so-called churchgoers, and they're not believers. And you wonder, are these really people who go to worship? When they go to worship places, they do not know the God of the church. They know the church.
1: Because they don't seek his face.
0: That's it.
1: They only seek his things. There's different between.
0: All right.
1: Those
0: all right,
1: that
0: now.
1: Seek the face of God and those that seek the things of
0: very,
1: God.
0: Very, very correct. Take us to the word, sir.
1: Hallelujah.
0: Praise God.
1: You are welcome to another prophetic moment on the platform of the Holy Ghost Interdenominational Ministry, live on Jordan 105.5. And I pray that this evening, as we flip through the pages of the scriptures, God will establish unusual testimonies for you and I in Jesus' name. Hallelujah. Now, Father, in the name of Jesus, we anchor your word tonight. Let it produce mind-blowing testimonies in the mighty name of Jesus. Thank you, Lord, in Jesus' name. Hallelujah. Now, very quickly, tonight we are trusting God because this is a new month and it's a month of supernatural visitation. God has declared this month a month of supernatural visitation. And you will not miss out of it in the name of Jesus. Our scripture light is in the book of Luke chapter 1 and verse 26. Now in the sixth month, the angel Gabriel was sent by God to a city of Galilee named Nazareth. Hallelujah. Now this scripture gave us the specific of this month. A month like this for visitation. Every other month was passing. But when it got to the sixth month, God orchestrated a visitation by sending forth angel Gabriel to visit the virgin called Mary. Your own visitation shall take place this month in the name of Jesus. Now, you need to know that the literal interpretation of the name Mary in the Hebrew translation is bitterness. Whatever would have granted that, only God knows. But the literal interpretation of her name notwithstanding, which literally mean bitterness, God still sweeten alive. God still visit her. The same way God will visit you tonight, the same way God will visit you this month, in the mighty name of Jesus. Who is he that needs supernatural visitation? If you are stranded and you discover that in the past 3-5 years you have not made any significant progress, you need supernatural visitation. If you discover that your life has retrogressed, and today you can say, well, I remember when I was having 3 cars, and maybe now you don't even have one. Oh, I remember the good old days, and you are using it to console the predicament of today. You need supernatural visitation. Hallelujah. Now, for instance, in scriptures, the Bible tells us about a young lady who was very aged, Sarah, very aged without a child. The same applied to Zechariah in the book of Luke. When the war thought it is over, the Bible tells us that, and the Lord visited Sarah as he had said. Hallelujah. Now, if you have God promises that has taken time and it's not coming to pass, you need divine visitation. Now, when God visited Sarah, she had miraculous conception and gave birth to Isaac, even at her old age. The scripture tells us in the book of Exodus chapter 3 verse 16, God said, I have seen the affliction of my people and I have come down to visit them. That was in the land of Egypt. Are you being afflicted or oppressed? You are entitled to divine visitation. And the visitation for your deliverance will take place today in the mighty name of Jesus. God delivered the children of Israel even after the time has elapsed. God will wrought deliverance for you today. That ill dream, that evil dream, that bad dream come to an end in the mighty name of Jesus. Isaac was to take to his hill and go to a foreign land, and the Lord visited him. He said, go not down into Egypt. Dwell in the land which I shall tell thee. Genesis chapter 26 and verse 1 to 3. And thereafter the Lord prospered Isaac, because the Lord visited him and gave him the miracle of direction. I pray for somebody. You are in a confusion. You don't know which step to take. The miracle of direction is released for you now, in the mighty name of Jesus. Now somebody, every indication is telling you don't go. I don't know what you are driving at, but the Lord asked me to tell you that in spite of all the indices that he said don't go, the Lord said you should go ahead and he will back you in the mighty name of Jesus. Now the Lord also asked me to tell somebody that has been stranded. The Lord said the season of your breakthrough has come and your stagnation is over. Your being stranded is over in the mighty name of Jesus. Now the Lord asked me to tell somebody that is having a reoccurring battle. I pray for you now. Where you are, just put your hand on your forehead and I decree that reoccurring battle that is making you to go through what you have gone through before and you thought you wouldn't have such issue again, you are going through that battle again. I decree, let it come to an end now in the name of Jesus. Receive deliverance now in the mighty name of Jesus. Hallelujah. Now, another case is the case of the young man called Peter in the book of Luke. Hallelujah. Now, Peter was struggling. He was trying to make ends meet. And at a time all through the night, he got nothing. Luke chapter 5. He got nothing. And in the midst of his despondency, was rushing to go back home, frustrated. And Jesus appeared. Jesus said it is not over. Now the Lord asked me to tell you, you are about to pack up that business. The Lord said it is not over. That business will rise again. In the mighty name of Jesus. Now, I'm talking to somebody now. The Lord said you have a failed project. And it's as if you will give up. The Lord said your failed project will pick up and will be completed in the mighty name of Jesus. Now, let me share this testimony before we go to pray. A young man some years back, a friend of mine, was building. And at a time, the project was abandoned. And he just invited me. I never knew it was a site, and we got there, and the place was in the bush. And he said, "Pastor, can you see this place?" I said, "Yes." He said, "This is where I'm trying to put up." And as I said, then he already had a quit notice. And by the grace of God, I asked him. It was in November. I said, "Do you want to move into this house?" And January, he said, "Yes." Just November, then he was out of job. Things weren't working out. The house was just at the foundation level. Either by mistake or by choice, he said yes. Child of God, by January that year, the house was completed and roof. Immediately after that prayer, 2 days later, he called. Somebody said, "Just give me the estimate of the block that will finish this house." And that was how God intervened. The same way your own supernatural visitation has come, God is intervening in your affairs. In the mighty name of Jesus.
2: Amen.
1: I pray for somebody. There is a conspiracy against you, and you know they have perfected that conspiracy. The Lord said, I should tell you, your conspirators will surrender.
2: Amen.
1: And their conspiracy against you will fail.
2: Amen.
1: In the mighty name of Jesus.
2: Amen.
1: Now, somebody, you are not right position. The Lord said, I should pray for you by the grace of God. Be rightly positioned for supernatural intervention in the name of Jesus.
2: Amen.
1: Now lift up your voice and say, "My Father, my God, visit me according to the season of life and let my miracle manifest. Visit me according to the season of life and let my miracle manifest. Let their miracle manifest in that business. Your miracle will manifest in that family. Your miracle will manifest concerning your marriage. Your miracle will manifest concerning your finance. Your miracle will manifest concerning your children. Your miracle will manifest in everything you have pursued. Your miracle will begin to manifest in the name of your miracle of fruitfulness, miracle of abundance, miracle of breakthrough, miracle of deliverance. Let it begin to manifest in the name of Jesus."
2: Oh, man.
1: As we wrap it up, I trust God for your salvation. Say this: "Lord Jesus, thank you for dying on the cross of Calvary for my sin. I accept you as my Lord and Savior tonight. Come into my life and write my name in the book of life and grant me the grace and the power to sin no more."
2: Amen.
1: In Jesus' name. God bless you. You can reach out to me on 080-5747-3431 and also on 081-40-20-86-97 and on all social media platforms, just reach out to Pastor Correct Ededwa. Also, you can send Hadmi for our daily WhatsApp prophetic prayer. The Lord bless you in Jesus' name. Amen.
2: Oh man, great word, great word, great word, great word. Alright, so you want to reach out to Pastor Dedua, just reach him on those contacts he's given to you. I want you to go right now for the beautiful edition of the program. I know you're blessed. Let me see your hands up. Yes, I can see those hands from Asia to America. I know you're blessed. I know you're blessed. I know you're blessed. I know you're blessed. Alright, so this is the way to do it. Alright, so let's see. Let's see how we can actually do all we need to do, because that is the way we need to go. All right, good. So I'm living with Sil Kelly right now. To reach out to Sil Kelly, one of our great ministers of God, his song "Know You," and it's, he has a new song. True Worshipper is on a video right now. It's a new video of True Worshipper. You can follow him up. Definitely follow Sil Kelly, okay, on the platforms, from TikTok to Facebook. Just follow him, Sil Kelly, and that's the way to go. All right.
0: So, so Sil Kelly TikTok handle is Sil Kelly
1: 05.5 ILKELLY
0: 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Sil Kelly music at Silver Kelly 45. TikTok handle is Sil Kelly music at Silver Kelly 45. On Twitter, on X is at Silver. Sorry, at on Twitter it's at Sil Kelly World. At Sil Kelly World, that's on X. And while on TikTok, it's Sil Kelly music at Silver Kelly 45. Lagos, enjoy now you. I'll be with you next Sunday. Bye.

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3: 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Olumuyiwa Adelaja International Ministries and Kingdom Transformation Global Network hereby invites you to a powerful one-day Men of Destiny conference. 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This is not just another meeting, it's an awakening. When men rise, families are healed, nations are transformed, and the kingdom advances. 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Healthcare professionals will be on ground for free health checkups. There will also be opportunity for Quality Business Network. 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

0: Jordan 105 FM. What is so cano? Shall what my benny? Oh, Lala, oh, my little call. What that you be more? Say, oh, told you up on the total there, no drama. Oh, my ribe, and me, Polo, here, Toma. Come on back, Bope, or any analyze it for. He will say, analyze it for you. Ibada, eh, bound Latio on the Lani. Oh, Lala, what is so in my bread? What that here, Yenje, if I come out to my phone, one in Lani or Tometa, what build your cooler, eh? Boy, lady, sir, oh, Lala, oh, Bada, Lani, oh, Baba, oh, that one white sufura, oh, don't suffer, and we pay at the last century, oh, Lidada. Then the government suffer, pay, and life is show me something. Oh, tell you, I like Jill and go, when they suffer any, pay, oh, don't bother key is in the air. If you go back to you, I want lack of car, what suffer, pay, and let you take one Lara in the year, and then don't divert it here, oh, so, oh, the G, oh, buy la Lara. It does suffer anyway. What if you are Lissia Lara? Oh, but the more at the genius, oh, my Lee, oh, Lala, oh, Bada, La Bule, the Kakati Celestia, Nibica, Benny, but when you die by Lala, don't buy you, Leru, but then it got bad. I brought a fed bad day, and let you wonder what to me, don't buy Shamija, and the Kanye, oh, Lala, oh, the only baby, oh, the baby, Metejia, oh, I chapped to my lower, Monia Mamelo, oh, no, Mamiji, ah, Moni Don Morao, Monia Mamedejia, and Mura. What a message, a cocku, a kayakuya, or my message, to do what is Banaway, Lutana, Kawaka, or any man to me, Ibada, Mama Kaube, or no go, or one at Adani, 1,500 at 200, only at Nikawani 200 yellow fed back. One mama, or a melo let be, or one knee, or mometa, and one of the lady to the man who told you what to mudani, 1,000 dotsy, 500 dotsy, 200 yellow to 2, and you want your water to yellow, fine, mama yaka rope, but I don't know what to do, or one for any year. 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
1: Fruit to meji.
5: Two different fruits.
1: At bottle water.
5: I want bottle water.
1: Look, we
5: are bringing to the church.
1: No, that's
5: no one should send you back one again.
1: Can you see this is better? I can't command
5: him. It's better than what I've had before that to have another.
1: I say, I'm banning it on him.
5: The baby had before you don't have again.
1: Oh, my boss, I really
5: like. Oh, you will really feel it.
1: Oh, Nick Padatoro.
5: Oh,
1: Nick Padatoro. So, once he assigned and walk, go come.
5: Some battles have been assigned.
1: Lots of frustrate here.
5: So frustrate me.
1: I want to warn him.
5: They were sent.
1: Yes, I love frustrate.
5: That just frustrate this person. Trouble their life. Let them feel like they should not be in the
1: world.
5: Dry them completely. Dry them. Dry them up.
1: You
5: are so. You need to rise against
1: you. It.
5: You don't joke with it. My brother. You know you are saying I'm tired. You are not making enemy happy. You are saying what you want them to say.
1: Only quarterback by boxing.
5: You see, I mean, in a boxing match.
1: Your opponent is about to run the cage.
5: When the opponent stands the struggle. And say I'm giving up.
1: And I'm a for so
5: that open up to be giving up.
1: In the name of
5: Jesus,
1: I follow. Hallelujah!
5: What do God shout as well?
1: Oh, my God!
5: Hosanna! Life.
1: I will come like Bami Adi.
5: Oh, my God!
1: You really pray today.
5: Oh, my God!
1: You will swear
5: the prayer.
1: Alleni Adi.
5: There is pure prayer. Pure prayer.
1: Hallelujah! Hallelujah!
5: Let's go and shout Hallelujah!
1: Love the prayer.
5: Now go to your altar.
1: I feel quite you.
5: You want to erase every shame.
1: Hallelujah! Make
5: it. Seven Hallelujah!
1: Oh, God make
5: it. Glory seven times.
1: Hosanna! Make
5: it. Hosanna seven times.
1: See.
5: Life seven times.
1: Yeah, right.
5: Shake your body.
1: Hallelujah! Make it.
5: Hallelujah! Last seven Hallelujah! Make it pop.
1: Oh,
5: six,
1: Hallelujah.
5: Seven.
1: Hallelujah.
5: Oh, yeah, could you see Bito Matikio go? Medina logo. Oh, yo, yo, yo, yo. Two, three, four, five, six, seven. Could you see Bito Timankio Sana? Oh, Tabek.

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1: Seven times.
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2: 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Iye. Iye. Iye. Iye.
0: Pe oruko Jesu to.
1: All the name of Jesus now.
0: Aso atijo.
1: Every ancient journey.
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1: that evil watchman
0: to man gba so
1: go lo that they come to me
0: loru loru
1: every midnight
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0: Mi o de ni daka.
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0: Mi o ni daka.
1: I will not stop.
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1: Until your ways are open.
0: Onti mori ni pe.
1: What I discovered is that.
0: Ni gbogbo ona.
1: In all ways.
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0: to Olorun ti bere si ja fun wa.
1: God has started fighting for
0: lati ana.
1: Since yesterday.
0: Gbogbo ite gbo mi.
1: All of you hear me.
0: Ire wa inwa.
1: Good day negative.
0: Ola wa inwa. 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Ibukun wa inwa. Isegun wa inwa. Awon kan ti ma n ba ogoje mo yan lara.
1: The things that is struggling people.
0: Aisha.
1: Sir.
0: O ni epe.
1: Number one is prayer.
0: Don't sepe fun yan.
1: If they have laid this spell upon you with your glory.
0: You don't dabi en ti orogo.
1: It will look like you have never had glory.
0: Oju ese.
1: Instantly.
0: Ti won sepe fun. Gehazi.
1: That Gehazi was cursed.
0: Etedebo.
1: Leprosy enveloped.
0: Iyan ni pe ogo teri ba fe pe.
1: It means the glory bowed to the spell.
0: Loju ese.
1: Immediately.
0: Loju ese.
1: Immediately.
0: Ogo file.
1: Glory left him.
0: Ninu ogba ida ni kete.
1: As soon.
0: Ti won jesu.
1: As they had that
0: ogo de bolara.
1: Glory came out of them.
0: Won de wa ni o.
1: As they were naked.
0: Omo ologo yi.
1: Glorious time.
0: Okay, Sarah.
1: Beware.
0: Hey, mama lo fori gbe.
1: Don't go and encounter spirit.
0: Awon kan mo wa.
1: There are some.
0: Won mo le fun wara.
1: They cannot get people. Won le fun.
0: Ben won mo le fun wara.
1: They cannot get people.
0: Bo wo won bejeji.
1: But they are two hands.
0: O le da wara ni.
1: Can pray with me.
0: Se mo le gbadura.
1: Can I pray for you?
0: Mo pe lo ma ba ti.
1: Don't you want to ruin your life?
0: Ara pa won
1: da. Na so that is true.
0: So pe eyin aye o.
1: Say you are
0: yours. E le ba ogo mi.
1: You cannot stop my glory.
0: Eyin okuku agbaye.
1: You will not stand.
0: E le ba ogo mi.
1: You cannot stop my glory.
0: Mo pe eyin agbara.
1: Lift your legs,
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2: 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Now they listen. So get better information. Won't give you no more. But if you don't say one move, move your.
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1: Everybody, this is the sweet and it's about to get all funky. Today, great music and fantastic. Teams in making you the best entrepreneur you can possibly.
5: The covenant of it. 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But boy in the Monica lost sore. And I told everybody go and do good. And no Lua will
1: last. Yes, so my people, this is not Jordan Drive. Now they listen to soul.
5: Lord and so your Sunday.
7: They being Sunday.
5: Olua,
7: Lord,
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7: And you will answer my prayer.
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7: Amen. Love and
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5: You go and
7: do it.
1: The better information won't give you no move an inch, but if you don't say one.
5: Amen. In the name of phone, account number, the phone number.
7: The account detail. 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

0: Ni evidence you are for try. 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Let's gather together. Let me pray for you. 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By the time calling La Rochelle, he got. 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If by the tomboy, I won't say I don't tell you, really. 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Toma buying Leru. 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Only she buy it for me along Veshe for me. Toba washamabo. Tuesday, the marry. Ni adu e magba o go ani ti lo ba ni di mabo ma tu wa ri eni counseling magba adu afun e anything you are looking for mabo wa ba Jesu oni se iyanu ba oni wa ti de church wa anywhere to ba tin bo quadres le bayi te ba ni alaisun egbe wa egbe alaisun anybody to ba ni problem any problem laye ko ma bo njo Tuesday. Any problem, anything to about somebody need low or long, my bondo Tuesday. And you are to about him, bo. What more talk about the Ijay? What about the Ijay bus stop? But when Ijay bus stop, me be a kada tabi maruate, oh no church, bishop bade bowale, tabi church, power, ororo, power, ororo, on my beer debe. I go me falama berry. Meswa bosimewa, lama pari. I want number making my friend one mark place if we bury at the be addressed you by year at the interpretation. Enjoy program you need making a camubo, but what I can't. But look, picture Matty Magbadua see me go to Monday or Tuesday. I go my far day before 6 o'clock. Go call question level counseling. Can't do a friend. Kade 0 Bonele Keji 081 30 47 63 70. Number Keji to the last number 080 25 52 38 49. Bonnie back Keji 080 25 52 38 49. Ain't the man pay me pay number me kill law nowadays. Only okay, man, just go see you. Man, Lord, okay, every time. So, I had to check party, Padeni Laro. A very powerful program. I check party any Ekpe Lola Ekpe Lalei. Oh, my one day. I don't do Tuesday or Tula on the 9th. Mama Retiel, what are there any testimony? As you are going to bed tonight, by the reason of the blood of Jesus. And by the anointing that God has given to me, Isaiah 61 verse number 1, the spirit of the Lord Jehovah is upon my life, because he has ordained me to set free the captive. He has sent me to proclaim the days of the liberty. Asheja de CLLA, to the Akoiwere, Koro Orore, Osimu Olarada, Akoiwere, Pilate, the Koche Lio Rotiwa, Orowa, Pelu Olon, Olon de Lio, no. 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The money you have never made before wa make e losu yi wa de ni testimony laaro ojo Tuesday ma ma re ti e. I love you so much. God bless you. I cover you by the blood of Jesus.
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1: Good morning, Lagos. Welcome to the Jordan Breakfast Show. And today...
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0: yes,
1: unto you, living God, we thank you, Lord, for your mercy, for your favor, for your presence. We praise in this new month. We are in the new month, the first Sunday in the sixth month. We thank you, Lord. This year has been divided into two.
0: Pe yin ga Olorun
1: wa result our God.
0: O je ki emi wa
1: your life.
0: O je ko ba osu yi lo
1: to go with that month.
0: Osu to koja
1: last month.
0: A wonu osu tutun la
1: yo enter ni won joyful.
0: Ojo simi yi
1: the Sabbath.
0: O jo jojo banu je
1: does not become a sorrowful day for us.
0: Ya yo damu wa
1: you allow the enemy to trouble us.
0: Awon to npo wa
1: those hearing us.
0: O je ki o fa idamu wole si
1: wa out of problem to enter in our body.
0: Ayin ologo
1: we exalt you, Lord.
0: Olorun pa o
1: I said our thanksgiving.
0: The
1: dead cannot praise
0: him.
1: It's only the living that can exalt
0: him.
1: For what you are doing in our midst. For who you are in our midst. For your presence.
0: Holy
1: I said our thanksgiving. God that is mighty. Every household that they have been hearing us. I greet you. The name of Jesus our Savior. This month that we are. Since the sixth month.
0: Oh, should care for you.
1: This sixth month.
0: Oh, you should don't lack
1: better. Is a month that is significant.
0: Oh, should care for you.
1: This sixth month.
0: Oh, you should don't near me.
1: Is a month that have signed.
0: Oh, don't it does image.
1: You have been divided into two.
0: Bile kumba shisimeji.
1: If door is divided, is open to two.
0: Oh, no, that
1: it will. Breakthrough. If door is divided into two, it will give space for someone. And I pray for you. This year I've been divided into two. And I pray for you this night. All goodness that your life
0: lingers.
1: In the sixth month,
0: I give it to you on Saturday.
1: On Saturday, every son of God,
0: as
1: the authority of the Lord, and on Thursday, don't miss these 2 days. These 2 days, it is a day that will be significant. On Saturday morning, we now end it on Sunday.
0: On Thursday,
1: 9 to 12.
0: Amapade,
1: we are going to meet in our branch.
0: Atipaja, I want to think about what
1: those have been hearing us before.
0: Aboti wabi tele.
1: Oh, you have been coming here before.
0: Afipadi ose ishiri.
1: Don't joke with this program.
0: Bogboto wane nwaye.
1: The dangers in the world now.
0: Uluwani ki asami yasoto.
1: The Lord said we should consecrate people.
0: Siara we mi.
1: Unto people.
0: Ami yasoto.
1: A sign of separation.
0: Bogboti wuki biokboto.
1: No matter how evil is much.
0: Ki oluwako pa watile re.
1: The Lord to protect you and your family.
0: Without
1: the storm
0: wind,
1: the man of God should be sure on us. I beseech you. The voice of God. You see what's happening all over the world. The rich one are crying. And the one that does have money to have charity. Everyone was not in comfort. Shows in the protection of Christ.
0: I want the Coloma Yonu.
1: Those who have been free from danger.
0: Wamu picture one more.
1: Bring the picture of your children. On Thursday.
0: Saturday morning.
1: On Sunday
0: morning.
1: What did I say we should do to this picture?
0: We
1: must not ask for this picture for
0: you.
1: They must not use the picture of your children to search for them.
0: You must not
1: use the picture of your husband to search for
0: it.
1: That evil plan they may use that picture
0: every
1: for.
0: Every evil work that your picture might have been used for. That Lord want to use this special anointing service. To destroy this work.
1: Láti bá iṣẹ́ ìjẹ́.
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1: 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I told the children of God today.
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1: This stand that we are.
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1: The battle of picture.
0: Ogun àwòrán.
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1: 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The Bible says he used clay to mold that image.
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1: my picture that was used. So many they behold.
0: I say
1: you.
0: You are the doctor.
1: You are the doctor.
0: You are the conductor.
1: Then you now become conductor. The doctor to conductor. Because of the picture of the abuse. Some people through picture. They have destroyed some of their children. You miss that program this week. You arm yourself. How can you hide now?
0: Social media.
1: This time of
0: Ayélujára. And
1: they will get any of your information.
0: By
1: your picture now. That is why you come and pray. So many you yourself. That you have let your picture go viral. And they have used for evil work.
0: You
1: want disturbing your life. You want disturbing your children. You want disturbing your glory. Child is prayer.
0: Everyone.
1: My destiny. Allow me use glory life. Lord destroy them. Evil one. My destiny.
0: Allow
1: me become a better person. Father destroy
0: them.
1: Look at this. Speak. We touch my picture.
0: Don't
1: glory from me. If you touch someone,
0: look
1: 8. What did Bible say?
0: Luke 8:45.
1: Yes, sir. Power in the hand. The hand have touched your picture. Our hand is powerful.
0: So
1: our hand is powerful. I will tell you the power in the hand. The first one is this. And we quench the glory. We find the fire of glory. And can quench glory. What do you use to quench glory from Jesus? You might be surprised. It is hand. Because the hand of this of
0: God
1: is against touching the one that has the issue of blood. That in the as his matter with his hand. Hear what Jesus says. As the anointing is there, Jesus knows the power in the
0: hand.
1: As people are going, some people are saying their money is there. They say they not because they come and touch me.
0: The
1: hand has stolen something from me.
0: Luke 8:45.
1: Jesus
0: weep.
1: Peter at your don't believe the Lord, we pay.
0: Oh, look on.
1: How many are you?
0: How near you?
1: What's it be?
0: What's
1: it we pay?
0: Tell
1: you if you're welcome.
0: What is your color?
1: Yes, we pay.
0: Yes, we pay.
1: And the coffee are welcome.
0: We
1: have taught your picture. The glory has been out in those people's
0: lives.
1: In that way, that they've taught your picture. That's why Mercy has not speak for you. You have touched your picture. That is why you didn't receive mercy. Some people are so beautiful. They've used this picture on social media. The problem one has touched it. Shout his
0: prayer.
1: Another hand will come and meet you, which is the hand of Jesus. The hand anoint that picture. Last touch my picture.
0: And
1: I'll destroy good things in me.
0: Where
1: I touch the picture of your children.
0: that
1: as that is going to get down because of the spirit of prayer says he was touching them.
0: Shaking his
1: hand is
0: Sunday
1: is powerful. And his authority. And the Bible says, yeah, what he says, I am a
0: supper.
1: I will tell you tomorrow. Pray this prayer.
0: For what come?
1: We touch me. Ephraim and Manasseh.
0: No,
1: yeah, what happened? And can destroy destiny. And can destroy destiny. Because and Jacob used hand to destroy destiny. It is that hand he used to destroy the death of Manasseh. Because Manasseh is the firstborn. And Ephraim is the second man. But what you use that hand to do? He used to take the destiny of the firstborn and place it upon the younger till tomorrow. The Bible authenticates it that when God wants to speak, it is Ephraim that God will call first before he called Manasseh the second time. What calls it and can destroy glory. Jacob used his hand and go destroy the firstborn of his son, which is Joseph. Shout his prayer.
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1: so see this ministry
4: I so you see the
1: different program
4: o ye le boga
1: gbodo sa se da
4: I was never
1: just ki mi no rowo yo
4: let me
1: see e ko ni account number
4: give me account number
1: mama se mo
4: did the sacrifice
5: account number
4: account number
5: account number
4: account number
5: Echo Bank
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4: Our phone number
5: 0 8 1 0 8 1 5 9 5 9 6 7 6 7 9 5 9 5 1 4 1 4 0 8 1 0 8 1 5 9 5 9 6 7 9 5 1 4 1 4 0 8 1 0 8 6 9 6 9 4 1 4 1 4 1 4 7 4 7 4 0 7 0 6 9 6 9 4 1 4 1 4 7 4 7 4 0 8 0 8 1 0 5 7 5 7 6 3 6 3 3 4 3 4 0 8 0 8 0 9 0 5 7 5 7 6 3 6 3 3 4 3 4 0 8 0 8 WhatsApp number

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1: Anyone that stretches and
0: to fi se mu bo fun radio
1: program this program
0: ni oruko Jesus.
1: The name of Jesus.
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0: O ma kojo ko ma tuka.
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0: wo si radio program.
1: Ba
0: 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O wo yen ko lo se re
1: losu.
0: Wa ni owo Olorun
1: si
0: Jesus. Sa se yo ni
1: Jesus.
0: Amen.
1: Amen.
0: Ah,
1: I'm
0: going to
1: call you.
0: I'm
1: going to
0: call
1: you.
0: I'm going to call you.

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0: Aromada mama to babi atemi.
1: Our great grandchildren.
0: Wow, ninja rogu ti aja.
1: They will not fight the battles we have fought.
0: Every
1: parent that has children here, the quarrel between your destiny and children
0: ati kadara ti yin
1: and yours,
0: ijanya pari.
1: Amen. It is settled.
0: Gbogbo yin te ti fi aro sisa,
1: you that have labored in your youth,
0: elomi o ni je ise yin o.
1: Amen.
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1: you that rise against your children,
0: ara pa won si lo.
1: My thunder,
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0: 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Ina omo ni ju e.
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0: 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I need a yito.
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0: Run a law.
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0: Run a law.
1: Amen.
0: Lord God. Gbogbo ile ko to fi egun ati adabi ti
1: Jesu o
0: anu si laaro
1: e. Amen.
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1: There's a place you wish to get to.
0: Oh, le to le mu ede
1: be. Nobody to support you.
0: Ki anu li e lowo mu.
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1: Amen.
0: E pari wo anu o.
1: Mercy.
0: Ma bo ma bo ma bo.
1: Come come come come come.
0: Oh soro.
1: Anu ma bo. Anu ma bo. Ma bo. Anu ma bo. Anu ma bo. Anu ma bo. Anu ma bo. Anu ma bo. Anu ma bo. Anu ma bo. Anu ma bo. Anu ma bo.
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0: 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Come and one woman.
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0: 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Come and one woman.
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0: 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Oya o. Serere.
1: Amen.
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0: 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Wa
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1: God has sent me to the world.
0: E debi akuri answer.
1: Ah.
0: and it's your my don't share.
1: That person that knows you and is afflicting you.
0: I make antito and me a laughing be a did. Wa highly king the highly most cider. Abi ama onu o anu reda
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0: Jenri aware oto waye wa se ti eni ogba
1: what you came to achieve in the world that man did say
0: o ya lo se
1: amen achieve it by the anointing. They hand dragging your goodness with you.
0: Because
1: they are withered.
0: The
1: witness enchantment.
0: That the Lord me forever.
1: Out of my body forever.
0: Oh yo yo yo yo.
1: And that one want to handle now.
0: Oguile wa jade lara.
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0: amen
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0: gbogbo ni to fogo ja o
1: anyone fighting you with battle
0: ni le yi
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0: to ro bi ojo
1: miracle like rain
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0: ta lo fe iyanu oju koroju ami re lo ma determine
1: ya ebe we determine
0: o ya gba iyanu
1: amen
0: gba iyanu
1: amen
0: gba iyanu
1: amen
0: gba iyanu
1: amen
0: so pe baba
1: father
0: e fun mi ni iyanu
1: give me miracle
0: to ro bi ojo
1: miracle like rain
0: o ya o ya o ya
1: amen mi mo baba mi o iyanu bi ojo iyanu to ro bi ojo olu e yo nte fe fo mi
0: mo fe iyanu
1: fe fo mi
0: amen
1: amen
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1: spread your hands
0: gbogbo bi ti won ti yeye re
1: anywhere you have been molested
0: and ti aye ro pin ninu
1: yin that one that's written up among you
0: owo ti family e ma na
1: the money your family will spend
0: owo re lo lo ma ko si
1: God be deposited with you.
3: Amen.
0: Yaka bale erubi asa pinu ankada.
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0: Egede baru asa. Awa woli man fi awan ma wanya gani.
1: We prophets we boast with
0: us. Muna wasio.
1: I stretch my hand to you.
0: Ti wan bari anile baba.
1: Without you in your father's house.
0: Leyi padeyi.
1: After this program.
0: Wan unile senkaka.
1: They will not be able to do much. Amen.
3: teach a lot. I'm going to tell you things.
4: But believe me,
3: Anua,
4: there is mercy.
3: Anua. If
4: I can get the mercy of God,
3: Ebola, you 400.
4: Where are the 400 souls?
3: Me only the Bobo, you be 2,000.
4: I don't need those like 2,000.
3: I no tinari, I'ma follow Toro.
4: The mercy that the nation we pray to have.
3: Ba anu ya ba.
4: Amen. Amen.
3: Bobo, ni Tony soro nu igbe ya woni nu yin.
4: All those having marital issues.
3: Isoro igbe ya woni ya ko wala.
4: Amen. They are settled.
3: Elekeji.
4: Number two.
3: Gbogbo ayi ti won attack eto suna yin.
4: All those that they have attacked your finances.
3: O wo mi online.
4: Whether you are watching online.
3: Abo wa nbi.
4: I am God here.
3: Eto suna re.
4: Your finances.
3: Ti ota gbogun ti.
4: The enemy attack.
3: Kogba itusila.
4: Eto leba.
3: Eto suna re.
4: That your finances.
3: Ti awon ajejo ko ti.
4: The wicked start against.
3: Kogba itusila.
4: Amen.
3: Eyin eto suna.
4: How you finances.
3: Ni abi ata.
4: If you can jump, you jump.
3: I need that.
4: I lack out of my body.
3: I
4: escape you today.
3: You
4: inherited lack.
3: Oh, kiss me.
4: You are not my portion.
3: Oh, God, Nick, pay me.
4: Glory is my portion.
3: Nick, pay me.
4: Prosperity is my portion.
3: I knew.
4: Lack.
3: Daddy.
4: Spanish.
3: Oh, yeah, yeah, yeah, yeah.
4: Jesus.
3: Shout.
4: You that change destiny for evil. Release my life. Release my life.
3: I will bring the gun in one sorrow.
4: Only the women will shout.
3: You
4: spirit that change destiny for evil.
3: Be more saying badua.
4: As I'm praying. Go.
3: Oh, yeah, yeah, yeah, yeah. Now,
4: I decree. As a prophet of God, every bewitchment and say,
3: in a letter,
4: amen, and by fire. And you shout,
3: and you can't doko sorry re me.
4: Every wicked seated on my goodness. Every wicked seated on my goodness.
3: Must see unity.
4: I have brought you. I uproot you.
3: And your daju.
4: Every callous one.
3: That doko sojo no ketsimolo.
4: Sit that on my way to the top.
3: And walk on it on flag Daniel.
4: Look at that man that has a flag with him.
3: No flag, yes, okay. I interpret travel well on flag a country ten low.
4: All of you that want to travel have a flag of the country you are going.
3: And yellow buye pilate and colour.
4: You get the sand from that house you are building.
3: Ability effect.
4: Or the one you want to build.
3: Only say
4: God can do it. 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
3: And you will adokole yanomi.
4: Who is seated on my miracle?
3: I could see you need it.
4: That remove them. He could see one of them.
3: Oh my sock pelu igboya.
4: You will still have the confidence.
3: Eyin ta joko sori bi ti mo lo.
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3: 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Oh yeah yeah yeah yeah.
4: 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Oh yeah jade laye. 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
0: wa dawole e mo.
1: You will know your own
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1: prophet.
0: Ma jowo eri.
1: Don't envy testimony.
0: But ni okan ju a eri.
1: Rather be unsatisfied with testimony. Ready? Be covetous.
0: Olorun to fe ni.
1: God, this is what you want.
0: Emi na fe.
1: I too want it.
0: Mo yo fun.
1: I rejoice with this person.
0: But mo gba temi.
1: And I receive my own too.
0: Anyone
1: that has seen the miracle you desire,
0: go to the other Sunday.
1: The first Sunday.
0: Ah, wani ele toju yanu yelo.
1: You will have a better one.
0: More jade.
1: I send you forth.
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0: 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We are well soke.
1: Lift up your hands.
0: Aseli ase.
1: Oh yes.
0: Makada barubi isa.
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1: Amen.
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0: Anu funfun e. O fa fule.
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1: Amen.
0: Anu fa.
1: Amen.
0: La ro. Anu.
1: Amen.
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1: Amen.
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0: La le.
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1: Amen.
0: Ba anu.
1: Amen.
0: Ba anu.
1: Amen.
0: Ba anu.
1: Amen.
0: Ba anu.
1: Amen.
0: Ba anu.
1: Amen.
0: Ba anu.
1: Amen.
0: Ba anu.
1: Amen.
0: Loruko Jesu. Loruko Jesu. Loruko Jesu. Ba anu. Loruko Jesu. Anu to fi ju egbe re lo.
1: Let's to be greater than your mate.
0: Ti won le ti won ni bo.
1: That will not be able to catch up.
0: Se ami.
1: With one last amen.
0: Gba anu na. Olorun an baba mi.
1: God of my fathers.
0: O ba ti sami meta o ti wa okay.
1: Three amen is enough for this.
0: Mo pe ori ofe.
1: I call on grace.
0: Mo pe oju rere.
1: I call on favor.
0: Mo pe anu.
1: I call on mercy.
0: Angeli ni an meteta.
1: All three are angels.
0: Bayi ni Jehovah wi.
1: Thus says the Lord Jehovah.
0: So sami bayi.
1: If you can say amen.
0: Ki won wole si Ola. Fi owo e pade owo mi.
1: Join your hand to my own.
0: Abi o se na ni.
1: Stretch it, stretch it, stretch it.
0: Mo woe.
1: I drag you.
0: La bedda dan.
1: Compulsively.
0: Oh my God.
1: Compulsively.
0: Parasha Pradusha.
1: Baby ma.
0: Inu ogoti wan ti gboro baba ti ya re ri.
1: That glory where they never heard of your father and mother.
0: O ya je wo be. My boy.
1: Hear me please.
0: Laarin osu meta.
1: Within 3 months.
0: Ibukun to fi ni pada yawo mo.
1: Blessed are make you never to borrow again.
0: To fi di en to fun
1: that you rather become a lender.
0: Whatever that God say I should say today.
1: O ko to lo ba ni ki so loni.
0: Take note of it.
1: Mo be akiyesi o.
0: Mo form bi woli.
1: I speak as a prophet.
0: Bi kan lara awon na siri Olorun.
1: As a Nazarene of the Lord.
0: Gbogbo eyan yi e ja wonu ibukun lo.
1: Amen.
2: Amen.
1: God is willing to help people.
3: God did not have any other means. He used fish to take Jonah to where we preach.
1: How could that be happening?
3: That God spread the bed inside the fish.
1: Digestive system.
3: With all the fish's digestive system.
1: Jonah see meaning where.
3: And Jonah was breathing in that ship, in that fish. The fish took him to his destination and committed
1: him.
3: Rather than not get your promised land. Anything that God disposes
1: of.
2: Amen.
1: Amen.
2: Amen. Amen.
1: God can use anything.
3: Go, so the Lord will they look.
1: That woman said it in Lagos.
3: Lagos, bring it, sir.
1: Only your mother, my Lord, invited me.
3: Did that, my maid invited me.
1: The maid of the house.
3: Oh, my God, one.
1: A rule of Jew, a solution for Namani.
3: A slave shows Naman the solution. Jesus could not pay his tax.
1: I see a woman here.
3: With that of his disciples.
1: A
3: fish had to vomit the money.
1: A currency.
3: He vomited valid currency.
1: Now where is
3: he? Right those times here.
1: If it's your war,
3: where your money is,
1: go talk for 72 hours.
3: 72 hours.
1: Alone, me da la.
3: My God,
1: when I make declaration,
3: the bank check, the bank,
1: and you say, man,
3: you want share me?
1: It means a lot.
3: Only tomorrow.
1: What you are saying?
3: Oh, those sonic
1: ways. That prophecy is for me.
3: I started to tell you, yes, sir.
1: But when money, I pray,
3: to what the back to that,
1: and something sees your voice,
3: go along, hello,
1: know it very well.
3: Ah, mother,
1: you are not candidate of that one.
3: Wait, you are going to lie.
1: Second to so.
2: Yes, sir.
1: La bed and the
3: compulsively, I say,
1: Tia, you have made them by your father, Larry, or Sumeta.
3: If you better have left, I change in 3 months.
1: May people set in line your doctor.
3: Let people set in a day.
1: Don't set for Larry 24 hours.
3: 24 hours.
1: You want the one on the sea?
3: You are the one I'm sent to.
1: I hear that you better see. He said, I you better see.
3: Some people, you meet them once, it is enough.
1: If
3: you meet them second time, it's just grace. Say loud amen, please. That's why I look at people that believe to others. You see, because he doesn't have a car,
1: wabu,
3: you're not beginning to insult that person. Your benefactor is going gradually.
1: Somebody will tell somebody to tell somebody about you one day.
3: And because those of them, because those of them, you mean, and you come.
1: That is why hunting fire and our character one day.
3: What brings about health number one character is part of it.
1: You don't know the day that people will need you.
3: I just have my need, I want no more. Some of you help us pass beside you.
1: So let look down on it.
3: You belittled it. You will receive great help. Amen. How you will know your prayer has been answered? People must be willing to help you. I am available.
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0: ala nu e ma rin wa be
2: mo je fun mi niyan ti now won iwa nbe won de se normal praise the Lord
1: hallelujah ele ton pe ja bayi
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0: baba de ti jise tan
1: I want to deliver the message
0: won ni pada wa
1: they will not come back again
0: but pray for
1: I pray for you
0: bi o se jade sami o
1: with the larger statement
2: o pade irano
1: amen you will meet with help
0: and lastly
1: ni kai
0: something must be discovered in you before you can be helped.
1: A gbodo ri kokan ninu re ki a to le ru e lowo.
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1: to ba lo nko to be fun ni,
0: nothing will come.
1: Ko so nko ti o wole wa o.
0: Tori eni feran olowo yo wo pe kini to le offer.
1: Because pastor wants to help you, we think, okay, what can this person offer?
0: Alanu ye eyin kaka.
1: Some of you are surrounded by benefactors.
0: But an intention.
1: But you have nothing doing.
0: O ti sapa.
1: You have not tried yet.
0: O ti gbiyanju.
1: You have not put effort.
0: Sitting down after prayer.
1: Dijo ko tetere leyin adura.
0: I'm be expecting owo inu ora.
1: And you're expecting money to come in bags.
0: It's a wasting of time.
1: Ipagogo shokoni o.
0: Hello.
1: Hi sir.
0: To ba ti gbadura tan.
1: Once you finish praying.
0: Ogbodo lo fadura se nkankan.
1: Use that prayer to do something.
0: If there's
1: nothing in your hands, there's nothing God will bless.
0: Hello.
1: Hi, sir.
0: Olorun bi Mose lere.
1: God asked Moses.
0: Mo fa lo e.
1: I want to use you.
0: Kilo wa lowo e.
1: What is in your hands?
0: Only in his hand,
1: minister. He said, this is what I have. My instrument.
0: Tori dana dana ni.
1: He was a herdsman.
0: Opa kan.
1: Just one staff.
0: Then he full and he fin dagba
1: man. He used to direct on the cows.
0: Oh no, press okay.
1: He need tied up.
0: Oluwa ni mo le lo e.
1: Oh yes, I can use you. All of you that are jobless for now, as soon as you finish this program, please learn the trade. Learn the trade.
0: Are you listening to me?
1: Yes, sir.
0: Me na anta filia. I don't draw down the cow.
1: The day waits for no man.
0: Now what? So I can press.
1: Lift up your right hand.
0: Say what, Sammy Jenny?
1: If you can say loud, amen.
0: Jackie, I mean, I quoted a biara.
1: Make it thunderous.
2: Oh, sir, say your real life.
1: Amen. May you succeed in life. Amen.
0: Mono jade.
1: I send you forth.
0: Nitori ase Oluwa lenu mi.
1: Because of the authority of God in my mouth.
0: O ti lohun ni ko mi.
1: He said he will not reject my voice.
0: Kan sami bi ani po se.
1: So just say loud, amen.
0: Nitori ti e ki aye mi ki orun mi.
1: Amen. Amen.
0: Kori down to riri.
1: Amen.
0: A wise man
1: Olagbeniyo
0: can look like a fool.
1: Ama dabi omuko.
0: If there is a much spiritual battle,
1: somebody go go and meet the Pojuna here.
0: Onto man se yen.
1: That thing you are good at.
0: Enti o man se to e.
1: Those that are not as good as you.
0: Ale loju e.
1: They be lifting in front of you.
0: Amu boti mumbo mara.
1: That failure packaging.
0: E meta la ma gba o.
1: We are praying 3 times.
0: Amu boti mumbo mara.
1: Failure that I'm packaging.
0: To fe po mi mole.
1: They want to destroy me.
0: Jade lara mi.
1: Out of my body.
0: Gbe ese, gbe ese.
1: Lift your leg now.
0: Iwu amu boti mumbo mara.
1: That failure packaging.
0: To fa po mi mole
1: I want to destroy me
0: wa ni bai loluwa wi
1: says the Lord.

0: that failure.
1: To bomara.
0: That you are managing.
1: To binu lara.
0: Let me see your palm.
1: And
0: he that called me and sent me to you. Anything called failure in the blood.
1: In a job.
0: Those things that are not working for you again.
1: Say amen. Your blessing is
0: they begin to work again.
1: Offer a
0: I don't fail in my body.
1: People send badua
0: as I am praying.
1: Dada! More far away, yo.
0: Don't compare yourself to anybody.
1: And yeah, Kobe.
0: Are you possible? You know you have failed already.
1: Tori o do a Kobe.
0: You don't look like a first one at all.
1: And lot to lose why
0: you go to turn around.
1: Offer Kobe.
0: Arrow first one.
1: Offer.
0: Arrow.
1: Don't buy me a Kobe.
0: That met the first one.
1: Tipo feel fail.
0: That make me a failure.
1: Jada! Offer to buy me a more logo.
0: That arrow that struck me as a
1: good. Jada!
0: Go!
1: Ibola wala do you are
0: baby mo papa mo to ba me o ya jade lara me papa mo to ba me to go be di jabo o ya ko jade lara me o ya jade
1: Yes, you will leave.
0: Stretch your hand to the prophet.
1: Moron, Lancio.
0: I sent God unto you.
1: I said, keep baby.
0: Authority will never be.
1: Oh, no, I must so do so.
0: Oh, Lord, don't be partial.
1: But when it's Sammy,
0: I said it, I will say, man.
1: I'm more at the joy be
0: failure from your childhood.
1: Go, Jadel. Mark 5.
0: In the book of Mark 5.
1: Igba kupo.
0: Many times they try to deliver that man. Truly,
1: people are interested in this.
0: I want your offer. Go back to see that. I want your offer.
1: Look at me.
0: I will be.
1: Don't blame your helpers.
0: My brother, I tell you, I
1: want many people want you to rise.
0: Oh, but your low fair, oh, walk out today.
1: But what they encounter when they help you?
0: You go out to a bag, but they got to one and lower to.
1: They don't like it.
0: Ah, what to put on the room?
1: So they end up avoiding you.
0: Because
1: there is a giant from your father's house that is attacking all your
0: helpers.
1: And you
0: giants of failure.
1: Don't buy le baba,
0: fighting my father's house. I matched you to death. If you pray that prayer very well, don't have to put effort.
1: Oh my God, and come and kick the
0: you will hear somebody shouting in your ear.
1: Tori da yo ba.
0: Because the sword will meet there.
1: And you mirror it be at me.
0: Giants of my household.
1: Then tako iserere.
0: That I get my prosperity.
1: And you lodge my mua mubo.
0: You beg me to be failing.
1: Mosa ilobe.
0: I invited you to death.
1: Wama sa walotu losi.
0: You invited them to left the
1: right. Mosa inida.
0: I invited you to death.
1: And you
0: you giants,
1: I'm on the mama boy.
0: I beg one to say,
1: oh, say it like
0: that.
1: Oh, yeah, yeah, yeah, yeah, yeah. Oh, let's start.
0: Hey, baby, no. Hey, you mirror. I'm on the mama boy. Hey, you mirror. Hey, you mirror. Come on, watch your baby. Oh, yeah, boy.
1: Cut them.
0: Chow up. Oh, yeah, yeah.
1: For soaking their car.
0: Your bubbles.
1: We are well soaking.
0: Lift up your hands.
1: Oh, do me. Oh, man, do me, oh.

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1: Look up here.
0: O ni awon ara to ye ko ti da.
1: There are potential should have exhibited.
0: Ogun ile yin ni o gba.
1: Your house over do this allow.
0: Highly mosaida.
1: Emi mimo.
0: Eyin ti ogun o je ka da ara rere.
1: You da ba do na let exhibit potential.
0: Se le sami ko kan o yen.
1: If you can say loud amen.
0: Ogun yin wole. I like a poilia.
1: Emeloro.
0: Me Santa Vadia.
1: Yes, Lord.
0: Sagbe gbogbo aso failure.

0: Lord me.
1: Every comment of failure upon me.
0: Fire! Yeah! Oh yeah, yeah, yeah, yeah!
1: Hey, baby boy.
0: Now where see Wally?
1: Stretch your hand to the prophet.
0: And you tear saw rejection back.
1: You that are putting on comment of rejection.
0: Manabaliza.
1: Go brush your cosile. Where they're supposed to help you, they reject you.
0: I saw I want banya.
1: Evil gamers.
0: Inabalarora.
1: Where they take my children name to?
0: Mori yara ye.
1: I say I can see that room.
0: And you marry one line.
1: Four people online.
0: Toba ti kaini come and change it.
1: When it is your turn,
0: to change the law.
1: They will just change the law suddenly.
0: Attack owa la oruko e.
1: Opposition is attached to your
0: name. Ninu yara dudu.
1: From that black room.
0: Ti won pe oruko mi wo.
1: Where they kept my name?
0: Oruko mi jade.
1: Name come on.
0: Ariwo ni kan lo le se oya oya oya.
1: All of you that have been hidden.
0: Nowhere.
1: Stretch your hands.
0: Anywhere
1: they have hidden you.
0: By Lolu Awi.
1: God says the Lord.
0: Jada!
1: What they planted in me by midnight. That don't let me receive mercy by day.
0: Be motion for soaking.
1: As I'm jumping up in prayer.
0: Jabole.
1: Follow.
0: Ah! O talk me shara mi lori.
1: What they planted in me by midnight.
0: To je ma seru losan.
1: That make me sleep by
0: day. Be motion gbadura.
1: As I'm praying.
0: For Jada. We know that no.
1: Fire.
0: Oh yeah, yeah, yeah, yeah, yeah. Aye matimo ko se pe pamo
2: o ti won fi amire.
1: This is what I'm showing.
2: The plantation of darkness
1: irupi okuku
2: that is troubling destiny.
1: Don't you anyo malenu
2: that tied destiny down in this spot.
1: Irugbe okukun to so anyo mo male soju ko ti.
2: O ti awon aje fi orugbe si ara re.
1: What the witch is planting you by midnight?
2: E te wa le atoko ati awe dira yin mo.
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2: Awon ogun beto man dajo si te yin oni mo.
1: There are battles that have been given date you don't know.
2: O ti won gbe sara mi sara e.
1: What they planted in me on you?
0: Ti o je ka lo.
1: Let us go.
0: Ina gbe jade. Oya oya oya. Satanic plantation.
2: We are well, Lori.
1: Place your hand on your head.
2: Offer Awaye Marogulo.
1: Arrow of coming to the world with us in glory.
0: So best so okay, kingdom.
1: Offer Awaye Marogulo.
0: At offer Awaye Masirere.
1: And anti-success arrow.
0: Daddy. Offer Awaye Wawona.
1: Arrow of spectators.
0: Daddy. Yo yo yo yo yo yo.
1: Let me see your palm again.
2: You that
1: they keep snatching big, big blessing from you.
2: You discover everything you have lost this year.
1: They
2: are important things.
1: I hereby
2: prophesy.
0: Whatever they have taken from you is coming back double. Come back double in multiple form. Double.
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0: Ba pada.
1: Amen.
0: Ba pada.
1: Amen.
0: Asogo.
1: Amen.
0: Ba.
1: Amen.
0: Ba.
1: Amen.
0: Asogo. Ba.
1: Amen.
0: Ba.
1: Amen.
0: Ba.
1: Amen.
0: Ba.
1: Amen.
0: Ba.
1: Amen.
0: Ire.
1: Amen.
0: Ba.
1: Amen.
0: Ishere.
1: Amen.
0: Igoko. Anu. Orko. Jesus. Ba.
1: Amen.
0: Ba.
1: Amen.
0: Ba.
1: Amen.
0: Ba.
1: Amen.
0: Ba.
1: Amen.
0: Ba.
1: Amen.
0: Ba.
1: Amen.
0: Ba.
1: I send God unto you.
0: And it is
1: the best thing I sent to make you suffer.
0: Say amen
1: to
0: Leo.
1: With the larger seven.
0: Go see a sin at Bayer.
1: Whoever needs to be disgraced.
2: Amen.
1: Amen.
0: Say Walonia, why?
1: Is that your hand?
0: And it is
1: that person assigned.
0: Pe ko le man seru lo forever.
1: To make you a slave forever.
0: Amen.
1: They die suddenly. Amen.
0: Bi won se so ni mo se so.
1: How I had it, I am saying it.
0: And tan fi seran.
1: That person that was sent.
0: Pe ko le seru dojo iku.
1: For to make you a slave till you die.
0: Ko jade laye lojiji.
1: Amen. They will die suddenly.
0: And it's one fisher.
1: That person that is assigned.
0: We call it Jade Laye Laye
1: Loma. To make you die without having child.
0: Go fear Yosila.
1: Let them die.
0: Ka. And to fisher.
1: That person that is sent. That among your siblings, you should be the one begging for money.
0: He said, Pada Soria.
1: We send you back to sender.
0: If you got it, oh, Nijabo. And so, Gary Omaga. And so, January, why? And so, Gokeri, why Goki? And so, Lori, why Low? And so, Lari, why Lola? And so, Lori, why Loro? Honorella, Honoresse, Honorella, Honoresse, Honorella, Honoresse, Honorella, Honoresse, Honorella, Honoresse, Honorella, Honoresse, in the name of Jesus.
1: What they put you that is taking money?
0: Don't bag up on Tony.
1: Taking your possession.
0: Samito le.
1: With the Lord of
0: Oluwa Mukombe.
1: The Lord will move it.
0: Mori tank when you reject salara wakam.
1: I saw that because rejection in Kosile.
0: They have not been accepted for long.
1: Each anyone tawak bang wakbe.
0: Many of you have lost a very tangible customers.
1: Okwanyi awoni bara to je biye o ti lo mo yin lowo.
0: Tori ami to wa lara
1: yin. Because of that evil mark upon you.
0: Ino Jordan.
1: Amen. Fire consume them.
0: Emi to lodi si to wa se laye.
1: That spirit contrary to your divine purpose in life.
0: Oni ri malala.
1: Amen. You see them no more forever.
0: I saw jade.
1: Sickness is out.
0: Ofa jade.
1: Arrows are out.
0: I saw jade.
1: Amen.
0: Ofa jade.
1: Amen.
0: Emi ku jade.
1: Faith of death is
0: out. I saw jade.
1: Amen.
0: Ofa jade.
1: Amen.
0: Emi ku jade.
1: Amen.
0: Ogun aye jade.
1: Amen.
0: I saw jade.
1: Amen.
0: Ofa jade.
1: Amen.
0: Emi ku jade.
1: Amen.
0: I saw jade.
1: Amen.
0: Ofa jade.
1: Amen.
0: Emi ku jade.
1: Amen.
0: Emi dile jade.
1: Amen.
0: Ogun ile fiole.
1: Amen.
0: For soke ko go go go go
1: go go go go go go go go go go.
0: We are what to Eliya.
1: Flex your right hand on your chest.
0: And the can it only has to know the Lord.
1: Anyone that has sickness, they are spending money on.
0: So tell it.
1: I prophesy.
0: I send you. Bye.
1: Right now, that sickness.
0: Go buy no jada.
1: Amen. Out by fire. Amen.
0: How far do you want to call up by luck?
1: Arrow assigned to make you a living
0: corpse.
1: With your three loud amen.
0: Back to the sender.
1: Amen.
0: Every blessing that is caged. That is what I heard. Caged blessings.
1: Be released.
0: Amen. Be released.
1: Amen.
0: Be released.
1: Amen.
0: Be released. Your blessing is released. Your fortune is released. Your blessing is released. Your fortune is released. Your blessing is released. Your fortune is released. Your blessing is released. Your fortune is released. Nah. Oh yeah. Lord, And it's your Rema Kalara.
1: That person that will be so concerned over your case.
0: See your big set, your fairness anywhere.
1: That will take urgent steps to give you laughter.
0: Along so you pack one.
1: Amen. The Lord connect you this morning.
0: Moshia, when we are not.
1: I open books of remembrance.
0: You want to war, not to see
1: you that have never been remembered for good.
0: I don't see a sooner.
1: Amen. You are remembered for good.
0: I want more.
1: Your children.
0: I don't see what's in it.
1: They are remembered for good.
0: He said,
1: your work.
0: I don't see what's in it.
1: They are remembered for good.
0: He be your work.
1: Your marriage.
0: I don't see what's in it.
1: They are remembered for good.
0: Ojo la re.
1: Your future.
0: I don't see what's in it.
1: They are remembered for good.
0: In the name of Jesus.
1: Amen.
0: Every
1: mark of failure.
0: Am I double or
1: follow?
0: Am I just a man?
1: You be stopping your feet. You marks of failure. As I am praying.
0: Am I double?
1: Follow.
0: Oh, yeah, yeah, yeah, yeah, yeah, yeah.
1: Amen. Place your hand on your head.
0: In a local, I can show me last one.
1: It is fire that has taught you not
0: right
1: to
0: right now.
1: Lower, lower, by.
0: When you me, I'm
1: every spirit of failure.
0: Madaba shata, gadaba shata, da da da. And your farm,
1: you arrows of failure.
0: I do go by the
1: inherited the afflicted.
0: Holy Ghost! For what you did to me?
1: That spirit.
0: And me or Shulara me.
1: The demonic spirit in me.
0: Be not so possible.
1: As fire as follow me.
0: Am I for God?
1: Oh,
0: yeah, yeah, yeah. Sami ki adubo mi ofa won pada sori won na we so ke so pe baba e ja wo yara lagbara ibi ti won gbe n to jade mi pamo si e ba n gbe jade ari wo yo yo yo whatever that belongs to me anywhere they kept it Mamura Bala Prado Shagada Bialis Olorun gbogbo aye Igba mi dowore Mo fa ko wa nibe Restoration, restoration by favor, by mercy. 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

0: Your tithe should be there.
1: Only order any.
0: Your office should be there.
1: But going the money care loss sorry.
0: And I told everybody go and do good.
1: And then Oluwa will
0: let the Lord and
1: so
0: see.
1: Your just Sunday.
0: Today being Sunday.
1: Oluwa,
0: Lord,
1: must say dame one.
0: I pay my tithe.
1: Must say getting more debt.
0: I pay all my
1: vows.
0: I believe you are so mighty.
1: Go and do it.
0: I will be answering my prayer.
1: Yes, my God do
0: it. Amen. Lord, answer you.
1: Go and do it.
0: Amen.
1: You go and
0: do it. Amen.
1: You go and
0: do it. Amen.
1: In the name of
0: Jesus.
1: Amen. Phone account number. The phone number.
0: The account detail. 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God bless you.
1: Amen.
0: Anyone you see,
1: so
0: tell them, I will use my God.
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